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4: Welcome back. You listen to Radio Union to Ukraine. So, of course, with Chula Birsha, more bombings happening in Ukraine. And Dumitar Proca, you think about this, more bombs in Ukraine from Russia, and yet they were allowed in the Olympics. I think it's great that Estonia put forward the motion that the EU stop any kind of funding to the IOC if they're going to allow Russian into the Olympics. So, you know, to дуже добре. І так само, of course, Ukraine, luckily they got the license to build Patriot missiles, so to дуже добре. And of course, they are just cutting off more and more oil to different regions of Russia. And more people in Russia are saying, you know, вже доста, this is enough already. And it is very unfortunate. І так само, пам'ятаєте, Навальний, of course, he died in prison. He was an opponent to Putin, went to run against him. Тепер. Another gentleman from Russia, again, anti-war. He wanted to run for the presidential position, for Putin's position, 2 years ago. And apparently, no, his signatures weren't verified. And Tepar, he's just been arrested because now he wants to apply to run for election into the Russian parliament. And now he's been arrested. So it's Tatyka Pokazhia how Russia is run. Anyone that opposes Putin, okay. You're either going to be dismissed, you're going to be put away, no one's going to hear from you again, or you're going to be arrested. So, to veliko shkoda. And of course, he's, you know, this gentleman as well spoke a lot about, you know, the war would end and it reestablish relations, not just with Ukraine, but with the West as a whole. So hopefully something will happen soon enough and something does change. But it's just, of course, not for Ukraine and, of course, the people living in Russia. What to have to deal with because of one man's ego and one man's decision to, I want to bring the USSR back. 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

Welcome back. You're listening to Radio Unionist Ukraine. So, of course, Tepar, finally, Maimo, we finally got some summer weather. It's at Chikale. We waited for this, so that is absolutely wonderful. And to talk Harunabul, of course, the weekend was wonderful. Badly Day Bull at Folkfest. Is now you Pershi Tejdin of Plastovay Tavid, Ichikovne Tabore are done. So it's better than the Puchnai now, they're starting in the second week. And of course, all the memories you're going to get from these camps are going to be absolutely amazing. So, Proshi, Yek Tamshte, Inshi Tabor, if there's some other camps out there, Yvashi Diti Khochte, send them for Tabit. It is a great experience. There we'll learn so many things. Of course, socialize, make new friends, set kai, neto budu pomitate, and they will not even think about, you know, televisor, games, or anything else like that. So, to dojo, dojo, ovajna. And of course, Yak Vibudata Nadvuri, if you're going to be outside a lot, please do keep cool. Of course, Vodea, non-sugary drinks, satakia, you know, plen proto sonce, plen proto kumari, and just make sure you don't overdo it. Of course, you know, with the humidity, stromemale, you know, so much water loss from sweating, dehydration becomes very, very easy. So topometaita, just keep that all in mind when you're going to be working outside or exercising or anything else outside. Because mechoshmo sikhmat, we all want to have just a great summer. We do not want to go to, you know, to the hospital, to the cutting, to attack votes, and have a great summer. Okay, that's with the music. E2D Novena, you listen 92.7 FM, CKJS. 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

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You listen to Radio Юність Україна. 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So it's going to be great. Open up those windows at night. Shut that air conditioning off. Get some fresh air coming in. So that will all help very much. And of course, нам так само потрібно трошки

We do need some rain. Nebahato, Nezamasta. We don't need a strong, downpouring rain. Just a nice soaking rain. It ends, and that's it. So hopefully we will get that soon enough. Go back to the sunshine and just enjoy. This is 92.7 FM CKJS.

Welcome back. You're listening to Radio Union Stokia, a Magic Seek show. I have a whole audio. I'm almost everyone that I'm speaking with, of course. Disappointment of Canada's National Queenie Festival not happening. I'll let me have Cedro's mute, but everyone does understand why it's not happening. This does not mean you still cannot celebrate Nasha Ukrainska, kultura. Get together with a few friends. Tampahato Ukrainska muzyka. Можете ще робити, like a good Ukrainian barbecue, що шикет, та що шлик, і все таке, like some great stuff. Get together with friends. Може мати забаву in your own backyard. You know, someone has a deck or anything, or a basement. Have a забава так во. And of course, ми всі маємо мобільні, we have our cell phones, we can video chat. So our friends that aren't coming out to Dauphin this year, video chat them on that day. Have a good time with it, make something, and tonight to show definitely post some pictures related to it, and just get more excited. Show the druidic, just get more excited that next year Canada's National Queen Festival will be back, and it will be amazing, and just have something to look forward to. Okay, major chat from Skazata Dobranich. Almost time saying goodnight to you. Got a few more songs on 92.7 FM CKJS.

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I to vsele nini vaše, that is it for tonight. Ja tu budu z vama na drugo težnje. 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
2: There's one place where you're sure to meet incredible animals. 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

0: In the name of the Father, and of the Son, and of the Holy Ghost, amen. I believe in God the Father Almighty, creator of heaven and earth, and in Jesus Christ, his only Son, our Lord, who was conceived by the Holy Ghost, born of the Virgin Mary, suffered under Pontius Pilate, was crucified, died, and was buried. He descended into hell. The third day he rose again from the dead. He ascended into heaven and sits at the right hand of God the Father Almighty. From thence he shall come to judge the living and the dead.
1: I believe in the Holy Ghost, the Holy Catholic Church, the communion of saints, the forgiveness of sins, the resurrection of the body, and the life everlasting. Amen.
0: Our Father, who art in heaven, hallowed be thy name. Thy kingdom come, thy will be done on earth as it is in heaven.
1: Give us this day our daily bread, and forgive us our trespasses, as we forgive those who trespass against us. And lead us not into temptation, but deliver us from evil. Amen.
0: For an increase of faith, hope, and charity. Hail Mary, full of grace, the Lord is with thee. Blessed art thou amongst women, and blessed is the fruit of thy womb, Jesus.
1: Holy Mary, Mother of God, pray for us sinners now, and at the hour of our death. Amen.
0: Hail Mary, full of grace, the Lord is with thee. Blessed art thou among women, and blessed is the fruit of thy womb, Jesus.
1: Holy Mary, Mother of God, pray for us sinners now and at the hour of our death. Amen.
0: Hail Mary, full of grace, the Lord is with thee. Blessed art thou among women, and blessed is the fruit of thy womb, Jesus.
1: Holy Mary, Mother of God, pray for us sinners now and at the hour of our death. Amen.
0: Glory be to the Father, and to the Son, and to the Holy Ghost.
1: As it was in the beginning, is now, and ever shall be, world without end. Amen.
0: The first sorrowful mystery, the agony in the garden. Our Father, who art in heaven, hallowed be thy name. Thy kingdom come, thy will be done on earth as it is in heaven.
1: Give us this day our daily bread, and forgive us our trespasses, as we forgive those who trespass against us. And lead us not into temptation, but deliver us from evil. Amen.
2: Hail Mary, full of grace, the Lord is with thee. Blessed art thou amongst women, and blessed is the fruit of thy womb, Jesus.
1: Holy Mary, Mother of God, pray for us sinners now, and at the hour of our death. Amen.
3: Hail Mary, full of grace, the Lord is with thee. Blessed art thou amongst women, and blessed is the fruit of thy womb, Jesus.
1: Holy Mary, Mother of God, pray for us sinners now, and at the hour of our death. Amen.
4: Hail Mary, full of grace, the Lord is with thee. Blessed art thou amongst women, and blessed is the fruit of thy womb, Jesus.
1: Holy Mary, Mother of God, pray for us sinners now, and at the hour of our death. Amen.
5: Hail Mary, full of grace, the Lord is with thee. Blessed art thou amongst women, and blessed is the fruit of thy womb, Jesus.
1: Holy Mary, Mother of God, pray for us sinners now, and at the hour of our death. Amen.
6: Hail Mary, full of grace, the Lord is with thee. Blessed art thou among women, and blessed is the fruit of thy womb, Jesus.
1: Holy Mary, Mother of God, pray for us sinners now, and at the hour of our death. Amen.
7: Hail Mary, full of grace, the Lord is with thee. Blessed art thou amongst women, and blessed is the fruit of thy womb, Jesus.
1: Holy Mary, Mother of God, pray for us sinners now, and at the hour of our death. Amen.
8: Hail Mary, full of grace, the Lord is with thee. Blessed art thou among women, and blessed is the fruit of thy womb, Jesus.
1: Holy Mary, Mother of God, pray for us sinners now, and at the hour of our death. Amen.
2: Hail Mary, full of grace, the Lord is with thee. Blessed art thou amongst women, and blessed is the fruit of thy womb, Jesus.
1: Holy Mary, Mother of God, pray for us sinners now, and at the hour of our death. Amen.
3: Hail Mary, full of grace, the Lord is with thee. Blessed art thou amongst women, and blessed is the fruit of thy womb, Jesus.
1: Holy Mary, Mother of God, pray for us sinners now, and at the hour of our death. Amen.
4: Hail Mary, full of grace, the Lord is with thee. Blessed art thou amongst women, and blessed is the fruit of thy womb, Jesus.
1: Holy Mary, Mother of God, pray for us sinners now, and at the hour of our death. Amen.
8: Glory be to the Father, and to the Son, and to the Holy Ghost.
1: As it was in the beginning, is now, and ever shall be, world without end. Amen.
8: My Jesus, forgive us our sins, save us from the fires of hell, lead all souls to heaven, especially those in most need of thy mercy.
0: The second sorrowful mystery, the scourging at the pillar. Our Father, who art in heaven, hallowed be thy name. Thy kingdom come, thy will be done on earth as it is in heaven.
1: Give us this day our daily bread, and forgive us our trespasses, as we forgive those who trespass against us. And lead us not into temptation, but deliver us from evil. Amen.
2: Hail Mary, full of grace, the Lord is with thee. Blessed art thou amongst women, and blessed is the fruit of thy womb, Jesus.
1: Holy Mary, Mother of God, pray for us sinners now, and at the hour of our death. Amen.
3: Hail Mary, full of grace, the Lord is with thee. Blessed art thou amongst women, and blessed is the fruit of thy womb, Jesus.
1: Holy Mary, Mother of God, pray for us sinners now, and at the hour of our death. Amen.
4: Hail Mary, full of grace, the Lord is with thee. Blessed art thou amongst women, and blessed is the fruit of thy womb, Jesus.
1: Holy Mary, Mother of God, pray for us sinners now, and at the hour of our death. Amen.
5: Hail Mary, full of grace, the Lord is with thee. Blessed art thou amongst women, and blessed is the fruit of thy womb, Jesus.
1: Holy Mary, Mother of God, pray for us sinners now, and at the hour of our death. Amen.
6: Hail Mary, full of grace, the Lord is with thee. Blessed art thou among women, and blessed is the fruit of thy womb, Jesus.
1: Holy Mary, Mother of God, pray for us sinners now, and at the hour of our death. Amen.
7: Hail Mary, full of grace, the Lord is with thee. Blessed art thou amongst women, and blessed is the fruit.

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2: 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And lead us not into temptation, but deliver us from evil. Amen.
3: Hail Mary, full of grace, the Lord is with thee. Blessed art thou amongst women, and blessed is the fruit of thy womb, Jesus.
2: Holy Mary, Mother of God, pray for us sinners now, and at the hour of our death. Amen.
4: Hail Mary, full of grace, the Lord is with thee. Blessed art thou amongst women, and blessed is the fruit of thy womb, Jesus.
2: Holy Mary, Mother of God, pray for us sinners now and at the hour of our death. Amen.
5: Hail Mary, full of grace, the Lord is with thee. Blessed art thou amongst women, and blessed is the fruit of thy womb, Jesus.
2: Holy Mary, Mother of God, pray for us sinners now and at the hour of our death. Amen.
6: Hail Mary, full of grace, the Lord is with thee. Blessed art thou amongst women, and blessed is the fruit of thy womb, Jesus.
2: Holy Mary, Mother of God, pray for us sinners now and at the hour of our death. Amen.
4: Hail Mary, full of grace, the Lord is with thee. Blessed art thou among women, and blessed is the fruit of thy womb, Jesus.
2: Holy Mary, Mother of God, pray for us sinners now and at the hour of our death. Amen.
7: Hail Mary, full of grace, the Lord is with thee. Blessed art thou amongst women, and blessed is the fruit of thy womb, Jesus.
2: Holy Mary, Mother of God, pray for us sinners now and at the hour of our death. Amen.
8: Hail Mary, full of grace, the Lord is with thee. Blessed art thou among women, and blessed is the fruit of thy womb, Jesus.
2: Holy Mary, Mother of God, pray for us sinners now and at the hour of our death. Amen.
3: Hail Mary, full of grace, the Lord is with thee. Blessed art thou amongst women, and blessed is the fruit of thy womb, Jesus.
2: Holy Mary, Mother of God, pray for us sinners now and at the hour of our death. Amen.
4: Hail Mary, full of grace, the Lord is with thee. Blessed art thou amongst women, and blessed is the fruit of thy womb, Jesus.
2: Holy Mary, Mother of God, pray for us sinners now and at the hour of our death. Amen.
5: Hail Mary, full of grace, the Lord is with thee. Blessed art thou amongst women, and blessed is the fruit of thy womb, Jesus.
2: Holy Mary, Mother of God, pray for us sinners now and at the hour of our death. Amen.
8: Glory be to the Father, the Son, and to the Holy Ghost.
2: As it was in the beginning, is now, and ever shall be, world without end. Amen.
8: O my Jesus, forgive us our sins, save us from the fires of hell. Lead all souls to heaven, especially those most in need of thy mercy.
1: The fourth sorrowful mystery, the carrying of the cross. Our Father, who art in heaven, hallowed be thy name. Thy kingdom come, thy will be done on earth as it is in heaven.
2: Give us this day our daily bread, and forgive us our trespasses, as we forgive those who trespass against us. And lead us not into temptation, but deliver us from evil. Amen.
3: Hail Mary, full of grace, the Lord is with thee. Blessed art thou amongst women, and blessed is the fruit of thy womb, Jesus.
2: Holy Mary, Mother of God, pray for us sinners now and at the hour of our death. Amen.
4: Hail Mary, full of grace, the Lord is with thee. Blessed art thou amongst women, and blessed is the fruit of thy womb, Jesus.
2: Holy Mary, Mother of God, pray for us sinners now and at the hour of our death. Amen.
5: Hail Mary, full of grace, the Lord is with thee. Blessed art thou amongst women, and blessed is the fruit of thy womb, Jesus.
2: Holy Mary, Mother of God, pray for us sinners now and at the hour of our death. Amen.
6: Hail Mary, full of grace, the Lord is with thee. Blessed art thou amongst women, and blessed is the fruit of thy womb, Jesus.
2: Holy Mary, Mother of God, pray for us sinners now and at the hour of our death. Amen.
4: Hail Mary, full of grace, the Lord is with thee. Blessed art thou among women, and blessed is the fruit of thy womb, Jesus.
2: Holy Mary, Mother of God, pray for us sinners now and at the hour of our death. Amen.
7: Hail Mary, full of grace, the Lord is with thee. Blessed art thou amongst women, and blessed is the fruit of thy womb, Jesus.
2: Holy Mary, Mother of God, pray for us sinners now and at the hour of our death. Amen.
8: Hail Mary, full of grace, the Lord is with thee. Blessed art thou among women, and blessed is the fruit of thy womb, Jesus.
2: Holy Mary, Mother of God, pray for us sinners now and at the hour of our death. Amen.
3: Hail Mary, full of grace, the Lord is with thee. Blessed art thou amongst women, and blessed is the fruit of thy womb, Jesus.
2: Holy Mary, Mother of God, pray for us sinners now and at the hour of our death. Amen.
4: Hail Mary, full of grace, the Lord is with thee. Blessed art thou amongst women, and blessed is the fruit of thy womb, Jesus.
2: Holy Mary, Mother of God, pray for us sinners now and at the hour of our death. Amen.
5: Hail Mary, full of grace, the Lord is with thee. Blessed art thou amongst women, and blessed is the fruit of thy womb, Jesus.
2: Holy Mary,

0: 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Amen.
1: Glory be to the Father, the Son, and to the Holy Ghost.
0: As it was in the beginning, is now, and ever shall be, world without end. Amen.
1: O my Jesus, forgive us our sins, save us from the fires of hell. Lead all souls to heaven, especially those in most need of thy mercy.
2: The fifth sorrowful mystery, the crucifixion and death of our Lord. Our Father, who art in heaven, hallowed be thy name. Thy kingdom come, thy will be done on earth as it is in heaven.
0: Give us this day our daily bread, and forgive us our trespasses, as we forgive those who trespass against us. And lead us not into temptation, but deliver us from evil. Amen.
3: Hail Mary, full of grace, the Lord is with thee. Blessed art thou amongst women, and blessed is the fruit of thy womb, Jesus.
0: Holy Mary, Mother of God, pray for us sinners now, and at the hour of our death. Amen.
4: Hail Mary, full of grace, the Lord is with thee. Blessed art thou amongst women, and blessed is the fruit of thy womb, Jesus.
0: Holy Mary, Mother of God, pray for us sinners now, and at the hour of our death. Amen.
5: Hail Mary, full of grace, the Lord is with thee. Blessed art thou amongst women, and blessed is the fruit of thy womb, Jesus.
0: Holy Mary, Mother of God, pray for us sinners now and at the hour of our death. Amen.
6: Hail Mary, full of grace, the Lord is with thee. Blessed art thou amongst women, and blessed is the fruit of thy womb, Jesus.
0: Holy Mary, Mother of God, pray for us sinners now and at the hour of our death. Amen.
4: Hail Mary, full of grace, the Lord is with thee. Blessed art thou among women, and blessed is the fruit of thy womb, Jesus.
0: Holy Mary, Mother of God, pray for us sinners now and at the hour of our death. Amen.
7: Hail Mary, full of grace, the Lord is with thee. Blessed art thou amongst women, and blessed is the fruit of thy womb, Jesus.
0: Holy Mary, Mother of God, pray for us sinners now and at the hour of our death. Amen.
1: Hail Mary, full of grace, the Lord is with thee. Blessed art thou among women, and blessed is the fruit of thy womb, Jesus.
0: Holy Mary, Mother of God, pray for us sinners now and at the hour of our death. Amen.
3: Hail Mary, full of grace, the Lord is with thee. Blessed art thou amongst women, and blessed is the fruit of thy womb, Jesus.
0: Holy Mary, Mother of God, pray for us sinners now and at the hour of our death. Amen.
4: Hail Mary, full of grace, the Lord is with thee. Blessed art thou amongst women, and blessed is the fruit of thy womb, Jesus.
0: Holy Mary, Mother of God, pray for us sinners now and at the hour of our death. Amen.
5: Hail Mary, full of grace, the Lord is with thee. Blessed art thou amongst women, and blessed is the fruit of thy womb, Jesus.
0: Holy Mary, Mother of God, pray for us sinners now and at the hour of our death. Amen.
1: Glory be to the Father, and to the Son, and to the Holy Ghost.
0: As it was in the beginning, is now, and ever shall be, world without end. Amen.
1: O my Jesus, forgive us our sins, save us from the fires of hell. Lead all souls to heaven, especially those in most need of thy mercy.
2: In the name of the Father, and of the Son, and of the Holy Ghost. Amen.
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11: If the dead are not raised, let's eat and drink, for tomorrow we die. What is the point of serving the Lord? What is the point of sacrifice? If there's no resurrection, there's no motive for service, for sacrificial, enduring, suffering service.
12: Hi, this is Phil Johnson, and you found Grace to You, the Bible teaching ministry of John MacArthur. For 56 years, John was the pastor teacher of Grace Community Church in Sun Valley, California. And for all of that time, he was the featured Bible teacher with Grace to You. And in fact, Grace to You will always exclusively feature John MacArthur's verse-by-verse Bible teaching. We're grateful for John's legacy of expositing Scripture in a way that was timeless. He did not load his sermons with illustrations tied to current events, but he consistently used the Scriptures themselves to interpret Scripture. And the Word of God never changes, and so by focusing on simply making the meaning of the Bible clear, John MacArthur's teaching ministry remains as practical and as edifying today as it has always been. As you may be aware, John went to heaven last year. In fact, it was 1 year ago today. And as a timely way to reflect on our eternal hope in Christ, the hope that has already become a reality for John, we're looking to a series by John MacArthur that reminds us that for the Christian who dies, the end is not the end. And that's the title of this series from 1 Corinthians 15, The End is Not the End. And so with his message called What the Resurrection Means for You, here is Grace to You Bible teacher John MacArthur.
11: We are returning to the 15th chapter of 1 Corinthians, and I want to read you verses 29 to 34 as the setting for the Word of God. Otherwise, what will those do who are baptized for the dead? If the dead are not raised at all, why then are they baptized for them? Why are we also in danger every hour? I affirm, brethren, by the boasting in you which I have in Christ Jesus our Lord, I die daily. If from human motives I fought with wild beasts at Ephesus, what does it profit me? If the dead are not raised, let us eat and drink, for tomorrow we die. Do not be deceived. Bad company corrupts good morals. Become sober-minded as you ought, and stop sinning, for some have no knowledge of God. I speak this to your shame. That is a fascinating, fascinating little section. A number of questions and a very serious warning and indictment. Just exactly what is going on here? We find that he sees this as an incentive on three levels. An incentive, a compelling incentive on three levels. A very fascinating portion of Scripture. Let me help you to see what those levels are. First of all, I think Paul is saying here that the fact that we will be who we are in glorified forms, we will be eternally ourselves, but in perfected reality in heaven, both soul and body, is a motivation to salvation. So you see, if we deny resurrection, we lose this great salvation incentive. There's a second incentive here that I think the Apostle Paul lays out for us, about which there is really no doubt. It's in verses 30 to 32. Why are we also in danger every hour? I affirm, brethren, by the boasting in you which I have in Christ Jesus our Lord, I die daily. If from human motives I fought with wild beasts at Ephesus, what does it profit me? If the dead are not raised, let's eat and drink, for tomorrow we die. What is the point of serving the Lord? What is the point of sacrifice? Why am I doing this? Why am I living my entire life in danger every hour? What is the purpose of dying every day? Why don't I just eat and drink and die? If there's no resurrection, there's no motive for service, for sacrificial, enduring, suffering service. And Paul served in the boldest way. He even identified himself as a soldier, as a warrior, as a boxer, as a wrestler, as a runner. Paul and the other apostles basically lived in peril their entire life. At any hour, a blow of persecution could strike them down and did eventually. Why am I living like this? Why am I risking my life? Why am I in danger every moment from the very moment of my conversion when I was immediately viewed by the Jews as a traitor? Why did I have to be let down over the wall to escape the plotting of the Jews way back in Damascus at the very beginning of my Christian life? Why have I endured all the things that are listed in the letter to the Corinthians, the second letter to the Corinthians? Why do I have to be afflicted in every way? Why do I have to be persecuted, struck down? Why am I always carrying about in the body the dying of Jesus? Why is this necessary? Why is death working in me all the time? Why do I need to be in prison? Why am I being falsely accused? Why am I being shipwrecked, spending night and day in the ocean? Why have I been beaten with rods so many times and whipped by the Jews? And why? Verse 31, I affirm, brethren, by the boasting in you which I have in Christ Jesus our Lord. I die daily. That's not some mystical spiritual thing. Literally, he says, I expect every day to die, to actually die. When he says, I affirm, this is a Greek particle that introduces an oath. He is literally giving an oath. I'm giving you an oath, and I have a right to declare this. I die every day. Why am I doing this? So that I can boast in your faith if we don't rise. It isn't that he's proud of himself. It is that he is grateful for the work the Lord has done. The phrase, I die daily, or the statement, I die daily, is very, very strong. He is really saying, I swear that every day for your sakes, I stand at death's door. Why in the world am I doing this if there's no resurrection? What's the point of putting my life on the line? It makes no sense. And he even refers to one particular incident in verse 32. If from human motives I fought, or literally humanly speaking, I fought with wild beasts at Ephesus, what does it profit me? Now, what's he talking about here? We don't really have anything in the book of Acts or in the record of Paul's life that indicates that he was thrown into an arena with wild beasts at Ephesus. But in the 19th chapter of the book of Acts, we do read this in verse 23. When he was in Ephesus, there was no small disturbance. A man named Demetrius, a silversmith who made silver shrines of Artemis, the god or goddess of the Ephesians, was bringing no little business to the craftsmen. These he gathered together with the workmen of similar trades and said, men, you know that our prosperity depends on this business. You see and hear that not only in Ephesus, but in almost all of Asia, this Paul has persuaded and turned away a considerable number of people, saying that gods made with hands are no gods at all. Not only is there danger that this trade of ours fall into disrepute, but also that the temple of the great goddess Artemis be regarded as worthless, and that she whom all of Asia and the world worship will even be dethroned from her magnificence. When they heard this, they were filled with rage. They began crying out, saying, great is Artemis of the Ephesians. The city was filled with confusion. They rushed with one accord into the theater where Paul was, dragging along Gaius and Aristarchus, Paul's traveling companions from Macedonia. And when Paul wanted to go into the assembly, the disciples would not let him. You know the story of his escape. Is that what he's referring to? Is it that sort of metaphoric, wild beasts? Or was there some other time when he actually was thrown into an arena with wild beasts? Could be either. There's no reason to necessarily assign this to the incident I read in Acts 19. It may well be that he was actually thrown into an arena with wild animals, much like Daniel. There are legends about that. There is a legend that, and maybe it's borrowed from Daniel, that Paul was put in an arena with wild beasts, and the wild beasts treated him the same way the lions treated Daniel. They just sat there and never attacked. The word used here is the kind of description that we see connected to the gladiators who fought the lions in the arena. We don't know. Whatever it is, Paul says, why am I doing this? Why am I living every day on the edge? Humanly speaking, this doesn't profit me. What's the point of this? Why am I bearing in my body the marks of Christ? Galatians 6:17. If the dead are not raised, come on, let's just eat and drink, for tomorrow we die. Let's just be hedonists. That language, by the way, is directly quoted from Isaiah 22:13. Where it is an expression of the hedonism of apostate Israel. Apostate Israel was so hedonistic in Isaiah's day that they basically lived out this, eat, drink, tomorrow we die. The kind of hedonistic godlessness. Hey, if there's no resurrection, if I don't exist in the future, then why am I doing this? Why Why am I hoping for a reunion with the noblest and best of all humanity, those that have come to know the true God and live for Him? Why am I giving my life? Why am I sacrificing anything? It's foolish. If there is no resurrection, then let's live like animals. This is what was, I think, haunting Solomon in the writing of Ecclesiastes. Listen to the words of Ecclesiastes chapter 2. This is human wisdom, humanly speaking. There is nothing better for a man, Ecclesiastes 2:24, than to eat and drink and tell himself his labor is good. That's it. Eat and drink. That's all there is. Chapter 3, verse 12, I know there's nothing better than to rejoice and do good in one's lifetime, and that every man should eat and drink and see the good in his labor. In chapter 5, verse 18, here is what I have seen to be good and fitting, to eat and drink and enjoy oneself in all one's labor in which he toils under the sun during the few years of his life which God has given him, for this is his reward. That is absolute hedonistic cynicism. In the 8th chapter, in the 14th verse, we read, there is futility which is done on the earth. That is, there are righteous men to whom it happens according to the deeds of the wicked. On the other hand, there are evil men to whom it happens according to the deeds of the righteous. I say that this too is futility. So I commended pleasure, for there is nothing good for a man under the sun except to eat and to drink and to be merry, and this will stand by him in his toils throughout the days of his life which God has given him under the sun. Everything is under the sun. And if all there is what's under the sun and you're just protoplasm waiting to become manure, what's the point of serving God, sacrificing? Go then, chapter 9 of Ecclesiastes, verse 7, eat your bread in happiness, drink your wine with a cheerful heart, for God has already approved your works. Let your clothes be white all the time, and let not oil be lacking on your head. Enjoy life with the woman whom you love all the days of your fleeting life. For this is your reward under the sun. Jesus told us about a rich fool in Luke 12 who said, eat, drink, and be merry, for tomorrow we die. Classical literature is full of this. This infected the Greek world, the Roman world. Herodotus, the Greek historian, tells of a custom among the Egyptians. In social meetings among the rich, when the banquet is ended, a servant carries around to several guests a coffin in which there is a wooden image of a corpse carved and painted to resemble a dead person as nearly as possible. The wooden corpse is shown to each guest, and each guest is told, gaze here, drink, and be merry, for when you die, such shall you be. But if there is a resurrection, then there's every reason to serve and to receive a full reward. We will rise, 2 Corinthians 5. We know that if the earthly tent, which is our house, is torn down, we have a building from God, a house not made with hands, eternal in the heavens. Another eternal body, a resurrection body. But if there's no resurrection, there's no incentive for a reunion. So if you're just going to go out of existence, it's pointless. There's no incentive for service. If this is all there is, you might as well suck up all the pleasure you can. There's a third incentive that Paul mentions. Not only an incentive in the resurrection to salvation and service, but to sanctification. This is very important. Verses 33 and 34. Do not be deceived. And that is a very common warning. Galatians 6, 7. Don't be deceived. What you sow, you'll reap. 1 Corinthians 6, 9. Don't be deceived. James 1. Don't be deceived. It's a present tense. It could be read, stop being deceived. Bad company corrupts good morals. Incredibly important statement. Bad company corrupts good morals. Now, you see the word company in English. I don't know what your version might say. But that is not really the best translation. The company is too benign a word. This is a much more profound word. It is the Greek word homilia, homilia. Its basic meaning is association, communion. In fact, it is used only here in the entire New Testament, but when it is used in the Greek Old Testament, the Septuagint, in Exodus 21:10, it has reference to marital intercourse. It's a very significant kind of association. But more than that, it is used again in the Old Testament, and only those two places, in Proverbs 7:21, and there it is translated, seductive speech. So what it is, it has overtones of seduction and even sexual behavior. This you must know. Bad associations, bad exposure to seductive speech. And in other Greek writers, it refers to a lecture or a lesson or even a sermon. We could sum it up and say this: bad teaching corrupts good morals. Bad theology corrupts good morals. Bad associations corrupts good morals. What kind of associations are we talking about? The answer comes in Psalm 1. How blessed is the man who doesn't walk in the counsel of the wicked, nor stand in the path of sinners, nor sit in the seat of scoffers. You don't walk in the counsel of the wicked. You don't listen to their instruction. You don't stop and stand and connect with sinners. And you don't sit and be instructed by scoffers. Bad doctrine, bad perceptions, bad information corrupts good morals. And here's some bad information. There is no resurrection. That corrupts good morals. If you have the hope of Christ welcoming you into His presence, then you'll understand 1 John 3:3. Verse 2, we are the children of God now, but it hasn't yet appeared what we will be, but we know that when He will appear, we will be like Him, a person, recognizable, and we'll see Him as He is, and everyone who has this hope on Him purifies himself just as He is pure. The hope of resurrection, reunion with Christ is a purifying hope. Bad theology, bad instruction, bad teaching, bad belief corrupts good morals. People live their theology. They live their convictions. They live what they believe. Evil companions, evil associations expose you to bad theology, bad doctrine, and that corrupts good morals. So in verse 34, he says, become sober-minded as you ought and stop sinning, for some have no knowledge of God, and I speak this to your shame. If you're following these people who are completely ignorant of God and you're following their bad theology, you should be ashamed of yourself. Stop sinning. Wrong doctrine produces evil behavior. Thucydides tells how when the deadly, fatal plague came to Athens, people committed every unimaginable, shameful crime. He says they snatched every lustful pleasure because they believed life was short and there was no resurrection. They would have to pay no price for their vice. The Roman poet Horace wrote this: tell them to bring wines and perfumes and the two short-lived blossoms of the lovely rose, while circumstances and age and the black threads of the fates still allow us to do so. The fates, indulge. One of the most famous poets, Latin poets, is Catullus. You can Google him and you'll find some interesting things. Catullus wrote this, "Let us live, my lesbia." Lesbia was his pseudonym for his lover, to whom he wrote a lot of poems that are still around. "Let us live, my lesbia, and let us love, and let us value the tales of austere old men at a single halfpenny," in other words, cheap and useless. "Suns can set and then return again, but for us, when once our brief light sets, there is but one perpetual night through which we must forever sleep. Let's live, let's love, before we go out of existence." Take away the thought of life to come, take away the thought of resurrection, take away the thought of accountability, take away the thought of punishment, take away the thought of reward, and life becomes a hedonistic disaster. A metaphor for that is simple and visible to all of us. Watch the news. When riots happen in an inner city and the people know that the police can't stop them, they tear the place down because they know there will be no consequences. The ultimate consequence, of course, for the unbeliever is hell. The ultimate hope for the believer is heaven. Both of those lay a heavy, heavy claim on how we live our lives. So, verse 34, become sober-minded. Think clearly. Live righteously. Stop sinning. Stop your shameful conduct. Does the resurrection matter? Of course it matters. We're going to live forever. The resurrection of Christ is a reality, and because He lives, we will live. Salvation, then, can be sought in the hope of resurrection reunion and resurrection life. Service can be given with suffering and even martyrdom because it will produce an eternal reward in the resurrection. Sanctification should be the goal of our lives here. Purity, the goal of our lives here, because we will be rewarded eternally in the presence of the Lord. Anything less than this is a shameful deception. Lord, we thank You for Your word. And Lord, we do understand that this life is a vapor that appears for a little time and vanishes away, and we live forever. We who are Yours live forever with You. We pray that You will cause us to live in the light of heaven, anticipating the glorious reunions there with all the saints who've gone before, and including You, our blessed Christ, that we will live lives of sacrificial service, knowing that we'll be rewarded in Your presence and able to cast our crowns at Your feet, that we'll live lives of sanctification, being purified in the hope of that resurrection, which will unite us to You. We want to hear, "Well done, good and faithful servant." We thank You, Lord, for the promise of life that takes all the emptiness and uselessness of living under the sun away and replaces it with hope for how we live here, how we love here, how we serve here will show up again in our eternal blessing, whereby we will be able to enjoy and glorify You forever and ever. May our hearts be eager to embrace the life that is to come. And may we hold lightly to the things of this world. These things we ask in the name of Christ. Amen.
12: 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And on this day, which marks exactly 1 year since John went to be with Christ, it seemed right to focus on the eternal hope that every believer has, a hope that is now reality for John MacArthur. So we've been looking at the sting of death that Christ defeated on the cross and the glorious hope of resurrection that He made possible. We call our current series, "The End is Not the End." Now, throughout his many decades as a Bible teacher, John wrote dozens of books, and arguably the one that has been the most influential is the Gospel According to Jesus. It was John's love for the Gospel of the Bible, and his concern for people who are self-deceived about their salvation that prompted him to write this book. The publisher had modest expectations for the gospel according to Jesus when it was released, but it became a bestseller and it really struck a nerve throughout the evangelical movement. And it still creates a buzz today. And so if you've never contacted Grace to You, we want to send you a free copy of this classic volume, The Gospel According to Jesus. 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

0: A warm welcome to our program, Prophecy for Today, where we study biblical prophecy and its application to our daily life. It's a wonderful day to worship God. I'm William Steves. Let's pray. Dear Heavenly Father, we rejoice in the gift of salvation we enjoy by your grace. Thank you for the blood of Christ, our wonderful Savior, who has cleansed us from sins. I pray you would work in the hearts of our listeners today, especially if there are any tuned in who do not know you. Convict them of their sin and draw them to yourself. And it's in Jesus' name we pray. Amen.
1: And we will give thee the glory in Jesus' name. Amen.

Maranatha, friends, the Lord is coming. Luke 2, 46 through 49. And it came to pass that after 3 days, they found him in the temple, sitting in the midst of the doctors, both hearing them and asking them questions. And all that heard him were astonished at his understanding and answers. And when they saw him, they were amazed. And his mother said unto him, Son, why hast thou thus dealt with us? Behold, thy father and I have sought thee sorrowing. And he said unto them, How is it that ye sought me? Wist ye not that I must be about my father's business? When he was 12, Jesus traveled down to Jerusalem with his parents, but he did not immediately return with them. Rather, he remained in the temple, and we are told that he astonished the doctors of the law, the priests, and the Pharisees. Although he was a child, nevertheless, Christ was still the Son of God, and taught as one who had authority, not as one of the scribes. He knew the word of God, and he taught the word of God. Even when his parents ask him of his reasons for staying behind, he makes it clear that teaching the truth of God's word was always a part of the ministry that God had prepared for him. 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I'm William Steves. 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And our United States address is The People's Gospel Hour, Post Office Box 55862, Boston, Massachusetts, 02205.

0: And now, the familiar voice of Pastor Perry F. Rockwood, who is at home with the Lord.
1: Shall we pray? Father in heaven, we're just so thankful to be in the presence of God today. We love thee today. We're here to serve thee. We're so glad for the Word of God. We're so glad for that great salvation provided for us through the precious blood. We're so glad today for the blessed hope that Jesus is coming. And I just pray for revival. Take away all lukewarmness and coldness and indifference and just the prosaic way of living. Lord, revive us again. Fill our hearts with thy love. Give us a great burden for prayer, an appetite for the Word of God, and a burden for souls. I pray in Jesus' name, amen. We're thinking of Habakkuk, who saw the many problems of the day. But he did what so few are doing today. He turned to God. He made his complaint to God. Now God answers him here, verse 5 through verse 11. He bids the prophet to look with amazement at the nations, for he will do in Habakkuk's day a work so startling as to be unbelievable until it happens. The reference is to the Babylonians, who rising suddenly to power, did indeed bring judgment upon Judah in the prophet's own day. In dramatic words, the swift destruction they brought is described. Now to this startling revelation of what God is going to do about the wickedness of Judah, Habakkuk gives a remarkable reply. He says in effect, "Yes, Lord, I understand your purpose in raising up the Chaldeans against Judah." But he says this out of a great personal hold upon God. Now notice, "Art thou not from everlasting, O Lord my God, mine Holy One? O Lord, thou hast established them for judgment. Thou hast established them for correction." The prophet goes on to speak as an intercessor. And in doing so, he reminds us that powerful intercession in behalf of others rests on our own deep personal hold upon and faith in the living God. Oh, we need greater faith today, God. Friends, God is sovereign. God is going to have the last say. Once more, and very humbly, Habakkuk complains. What he is doing is to point with horror at the ruthless evil of the Babylonians, the instruments of divine judgment. The implication being that their lust for conquest is worse than the sins of Judah. How can God, whose eyes are purer than to behold evil with favor, countenance their crimes? Notice verse 13. And then God gives the answer. Still perplexed, Habakkuk does a very wise thing. He says, "I will stand upon my watch and set me upon the tower, and will watch to see what he will say unto me." Chapter 2, verse 1. The tower to which Habakkuk went represents for us any place or any way in which we in the problems that come to us all may be alone with God. And I don't believe we're spending as much time with God as we used to. We have time for the newspaper, time for television, time for the internet, time for sports, time for this, time for that. But so little time for God, little time for the Bible, little time for prayer. And the prophet was not disappointed. God spoke, and in speaking, gave him one of the greatest of all prophetic messages. Notice, write the vision, make it plain, that he may run that readeth it. The reference is to the urgency of making the prophetic message plain so that its purpose will be fulfilled. Contrary to the opinion of many, Bible prophecy is not obscure. In its major points, it is clear. We do not know, for example, when the Lord is coming, but we know he's coming. And we can depend on the promises of God's word, that the word says what it means. God says what he means. God's promises are yea and amen in Christ Jesus. Praise God. Yes, prophecy is a great dynamic for doing the Lord's work. Man often feels that God's answer to human problems is delayed, but God is never late. Notice verse 3. At the end it shall speak and not lie. Though it tarry, wait for it. Because it will surely come, it will not tarry. Now, these words are like the words of Peter. 2 Peter 3:8, one day is with the Lord as 1,000 years, and 1,000 years is one day. God's answer, whether it be in a prophetic vision of his truth or in guidance in daily problems, is always for the appointed time. God has an appointed time. You know, all the way through the Old Testament, the great message was Messiah is coming. Messiah is coming. And Galatians 4:4 says, at the appointed time, God's time, God sent forth his son made of a woman. God has a time. God has a time for the return of our Lord. And it's wonderful to wait upon God and to believe exactly what God says in his word. Oh, this is a wonderful book. Now notice, behold, his soul that is lifted up is not upright in him, but the just shall live by faith. Habakkuk 2 verse 4. The first part of this verse is a vivid picture of the attitude of all tyranny from Nebuchadnezzar right down through our day with many dictators as we have seen. The picture is that of the swollen pride of godless, arrogant power, his soul that is lifted up with his basic twist of crookedness. That is all, but it is enough. Yes, the godless, the power of men without God, bears within itself the seeds of its own destruction. Sir George Adam Smith put it, tyranny is suicide. And this is exactly what we see in the book of Habakkuk. And friends, it's such an encouragement. And I know many of you are having a difficult time. It's not easy to be a Christian, but it never has been. Paul spent much time in jail. He wrote most of his epistles in jail. But God was with him. Daniel was in the lion's den, but God was with him. The three Hebrew men were put into the furnace of fire, but God was with them. And God will be with you today if you're with him. This broadcast is sponsored by the People's Gospel Hour, Halifax, Nova Scotia, Canada, B3J3A1. Our United States address, the People's Gospel Hour, Box 55862, Boston, Massachusetts, 02205. 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
4: You know, one of the devil's lies is if you make a mistake and you fall, somehow you will never again be what God wants you to be. You are always going to be a mess. Don't believe the devil's lie. You believe the Lord. You believe what the Lord can do in your life. And some of you, I'm sure, listening to me right now, maybe you've been defeated by your own repeated actions and by habits you can't break and by situations you don't think you could get out of. Listen, don't believe the devil's lie.

0: listening to Hope for Today, the Bible teaching ministry of David Hawking. Sin can be fun for a moment, but it always ends in discouragement for us believers. We want so deeply to please and honor the Lord with how we live our lives, so much so that when we give in to temptation, it can really bring us down. We can start thinking that we'll never be able to please God, that we'll always mess up. So why try? Listen, let's not give in to that voice, friends. It's the enemy's lie, trying to keep you and me down in defeat instead of living in victory. Well, David shares more on this as he continues our study of Genesis 3, 1 through 6. He's titled his message here, The Temptation. First, it's time to hear from our listening family. Matt, we received a letter from Maggie that just has blessed my heart, and I know yours, in such a profound way. Amen. Share a little bit of what she had to say.
1: It's just great. It says, Dear David, thank you for your mighty words and ministry. Your ways of teaching help me to understand God's word and presence.
0: Amen.
1: I pray for your combined work, teaching, and your love for God, his amazing creation and people. We are blessed to hear you and learn from you. God bless you, Maggie.
0: Well, yeah, Maggie, we are blessed to hear from you. And folks, we give God the glory for everything that takes place in this ministry for the kingdom. And just know that your letters are such an encouragement to us. And we'll tell you in just a bit how you can get in touch with Hope for Today. Okay, let's get into the Word. Our current radio series is bringing a power-packed dive into the first chapters of Genesis. It's a series we're calling In the Beginning. And today, David's returning to Genesis 3, 1 through 6 to continue our study of the temptation of Adam and Eve.
2: Now the serpent was more subtle than any beast of the field which the Lord God had made, and he said unto the woman, Yea, hath God said, Ye shall not eat of every tree of the garden? And the woman said unto the serpent, We may eat of the fruit of the trees of the garden, but of the fruit of the tree which is in the midst of the garden, God has said, Ye shall not eat of it, neither shall ye touch it, lest ye die. And the serpent said unto the woman, Ye shall not surely die, for God doth know that in the day ye eat thereof, then your eyes shall be opened, and ye shall be as gods, knowing good and evil. And when the woman saw that the tree was good for food, and that it was pleasant to the eyes, and a tree to be desired to make one wise, she took of the fruit thereof and did eat, and gave also unto her husband with her, and he did eat. Now, no Christian wants to disobey God's word, but we wind up doing it when we bite on the temptation, the bait, the enticement. And well, what's that enticement? The enticement is worldliness, and we have a tendency to love it. Well, what is worldliness? Again, it's boasting over what one has, as well as super confidence in the things of the world instead of in God. And it also is a lust problem, a lust that comes from my old sin nature that wants to violate God's word, though I've suppressed it. It's there, and it can rear its ugly head. The way in which that is appealed to is through the eye. That's why the lust of the eye is also a part of what worldliness is. So what is the bait? It's worldliness. And what is worldliness? It's primarily composed of sinful lust and worldly confidence in the possessions that we have, or the means of livelihood. That's what the world is, and that's the bait, and that's what Satan uses to cause us to fall. I don't want to complicate this, but I think sometimes we don't say enough to really understand what temptation is. The problem that we have is a lust problem. We have a flesh, an old sin nature that desires to violate God's word, although we never say that as a believer. We don't like to bring out that lust of the flesh and look at it. We don't want to look at it very much because we know it's dangerous. In the Bible's discussion of this whole matter, we read something very, very interesting in 2 Timothy chapter 2. And look at verse 19. It says, The foundation of God standeth sure, having this seal, The Lord knoweth them that are his, and let every one that nameth the name of Christ depart from iniquity. But in a great house there are not only vessels of gold and of silver, but also of wood and of earth, and some to honor and some to dishonor. If a man therefore purge himself from these, he shall be a vessel unto honor, sanctified and meet for the master's use, and prepared unto every good work. Flee also youthful lusts. but follow righteousness, faith, charity, peace with them that call on the Lord out of a pure or clean heart. Now, friends, apparently we can run away from youthful lusts. He says, flee. You say, well, I'm not young anymore, so don't kid yourself. You can be 80 years old and still have youthful lust. What it's talking about is the lust that characterizes that are at its strong points.

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1: Galatians chapter 6, verse 14. Apparently this world is the problem. In Galatians 6, 14, it says, "But God forbid that I should glory save in the cross of our Lord Jesus Christ," watch this, "by whom the world is crucified unto me and I unto the world." Something can happen to you because of your relationship to Jesus Christ where this world that Satan is using to defeat you can be nailed to the cross. And you, in fact, with this flesh problem, this desire to do wrong, you also, your old sin nature, can be nailed to the cross. And you can be crucified, as it were, unto the world's tendency to try to affect you. In other words, we can be dead unto sin, but alive unto God. Bible says, count yourself to be dead unto sin, but alive unto God. Now, a lot of that seems kind of mystical and confusing and subjective. But I'm going to try to just make it as simple as I can. Here's what I believe happened when Jesus died. I believe that the sin nature, which we all receive from Adam, was nailed to that cross, and its ability and power to control us, as it has been doing, was rendered completely inoperative by the work of Christ. By that I mean that he died not only for the individual sins which I will commit, but he died for the real root problem behind that, and that's the sin nature, or my flesh. When Jesus died on the cross, my tendency to do evil, my sinful nature, was nailed to that cross. That's why it's such a tragedy when we Christians get wiped out by sin, because we don't need to be if we would trust our resources. But sometimes we get overconfident, we don't trust the resources God has given us, or the facts of what Christ did, and before we know it, we're rearing an ugly corpse. We are dead to sin. The Bible doesn't say sin is dead. It says we as believers are dead to sin, meaning dead to its ability to control us. To put it very simply, when you become a believer in Jesus Christ, you do not have to any longer be controlled by sin. That's good news, wouldn't you say? Praise the Lord for that. Then you might ask the question, well, then why am I being controlled by sin? Well, it's one thing to know that Jesus did this. It's another thing to apply it by faith. For instance, I could tell you that if you would receive Jesus Christ as your Savior, you would actually ask him to come into your life, that you could go to heaven. Now, until you actually do that and believe it and trust it, you're not saved, even though it's a fact and could be true. Even if you denied it, maybe it really is true, even if you denied it, and it wouldn't change whether you believed it or not. In other words, you believing it doesn't make it true. It's already true whether you believe it or not. Did that come out right? In other words, you say, well, I don't believe that. Well, fine, but it's still true. So we need to be clear that you don't make this true because you believe it. That's why a lot of folks, I think, don't really become believers. They kind of are floating and hanging around the Christians. They're not sure what you're talking about. The fact is they don't really trust these facts. They just kind of intellectually agree, hey, it's okay with me. Yeah, amen. Anything to make sure I get to heaven, escape hell, I'm for it. Praise God. But you haven't really made the commitment personally. Now, we're not trying to be facetious here. Sometimes we need to laugh at ourselves, but this matter is, of course, from an eternal point of view, extremely serious. Have you really trusted Jesus Christ as your Savior? Now, the Bible says in Colossians 2:6 that as you have received Christ Jesus the Lord, so walk ye in him. When we talk about having victory over temptation and sin, God describes it as a continual walk. Walk in the Spirit, and you will not carry out the lust of the flesh. As you have received Christ, so walk in him. How did you receive him? By faith. How do you walk in him? By faith. Turn to Galatians chapter 2, please. We want to make sure you understand. This is critical to the whole issue of temptation and sin and where victory is found. In Galatians 2, 20 and 21, he said, I am crucified with Christ. Literally, I have been,

a perfect tense. Something happened in the past that now has present finished results in my life. I don't crucify myself. I'm already crucified with Christ. Nevertheless, I live. Now, there's a reality right there. Okay, you tell me my old sin nature was crucified to the cross 1,900 years ago when Jesus died. But I'm telling you, I still live, okay? I'm not dead. I'm very much alive, and I'm having a sin problem here. Now, keep reading. Yet not I, but Christ liveth in me. Apparently, when we become Christians, the literal presence of the Lord Jesus Christ comes into our life, including the presence of the Holy Spirit. Christ lives in me. There's an answer there to our hearts and the struggle we have. And the life which I now live in the flesh, and that is my problem. But look at this. I live by the faith of the Son of God who loved me, past tense, at the cross and gave himself for me. Now watch verse 21. I do not frustrate the grace of God. Some of us are doing that. For if righteousness came by the law, then Christ is dead in vain. The victory isn't you leaving church and saying, you know, I just better not sin anymore. I'm going to go to work tomorrow and I'm not going to sin anymore. And on the way home, you tell your wife, you know, honey, I've made a commitment tonight. I'm not going to sin anymore. And she says to you, oh, sure. And you say, what do you mean by that? Oh, it's just going to happen like that? Hey, you don't trust me, do you? And before you know it, you're in a battle and you got anger and bitterness in your heart and you have already sinned. You've lost. You lost on the way home. You didn't even get a chance to start out right tomorrow. Is there anybody that might slightly identify with me? Is there anybody here who might possibly get defeated once or twice like this? Oh, yeah. You see, Paul says, I don't frustrate the grace of God. Well, it's a joke, really, because we do. We're constantly frustrating the grace of God. You and I had nothing to do with the death of Christ, not one blooming thing. That happened 1,900 years ago, and I experienced the blessing of its results in my life now because of faith and faith alone in what he did, not what I do. But what a lot of us do, we bite Satan's temptation. He gets us to think that it's what we do or we don't do. So we can go out in our own energy and think, I'm not going to sin anymore. I am going to always do what God wants me to do. And the first day we fall flat. We blow it. Why? Because we're frustrating the grace of God. We're not trusting Christ who lives in me. It's the old sin nature just sugar-coated over, thinking it's good, trying to do its best. In other words, what I'm saying is that victory, just like salvation, is not based on human performance. And that is a struggle for us because we know we have to obey God. We know we have to obey the word. But my friends, the ability to do that is related to your life in Christ. God has given us the Holy Spirit that we are to trust. If we walk in the Spirit, we will not carry out the lust of the flesh. And what do? Right away, we start trusting ourselves. Why trust the Spirit? Yeah, I can handle this. Don't worry about it. I haven't had a problem. And we're setting ourselves. The Bible says, warns us, be careful, he who thinks he stands, lest he fall, because there's no temptation taking you that isn't common to every man. So it's very easy, isn't it, to think you're capable, you can handle it, you've gotten through other difficult situations, no sweat. And so you bite Satan's temptation. Hey, I don't have a problem with worldliness. That's the first mistake. That's a lie. We all have a problem with worldliness. So admitting that we have the problem and admitting we have the struggle is one of the first steps to victory. We need to trust the Lord, not ourselves, to put it quite simply. Now, what is the cure then for this temptation problem, this lust problem, this worldliness problem? What's the cure? Number one, the first cure, I love this, is the faithfulness of God. You say, what do you mean by that? Well, in 1 Corinthians 10:13, it says, there is no temptation taken you, but such as is common to man, but God is what? Faithful, who will not allow you to be tempted above that you're able, but will with the temptation also make a way to escape that you may be able to bear it.
God is so faithful that he's not going to wipe you out. He's not going to give you something you cannot handle. What does the devil do with that? The devil convinces you that it's greater than you can handle. Is everybody following me now? But see, you can trust the faithfulness of God. He will never give you what you cannot handle. In fact, he will never present or allow Satan to tempt you without also having a clear way of escape. And what will the devil do? He'll convince you, there's no way out, man. There wasn't anything I could do, man. You just don't know the pressure I was under. You don't understand. I mean, it was just too much. I could not. Yes, you could. God is faithful. He will never allow you to be tempted above what you're able to handle. Is that a wonderful promise from the Lord or what? Isn't that great? So you can trust the faithfulness of God. God's even going to use Satan, his final joke on Satan. He's going to use Satan's pressure against you and me to make us not weaker, but stronger. You know, one of the devil's lies is if you make a mistake and you fall, somehow you will never again be what God wants you to be. You are always going to be a mess. Well, let's clear something up. First of all, every one of us is truly a mess. Amen? Now, if you don't believe that, you do need counseling. We're all a mess. And only takes a few circumstances and given things to happen to show us that we are. Number two, we all need help desperately. Some of us don't recognize that. We don't see it. We've been cruising along, no problems, and we don't see our need. We're being set up, whether we know it or not. We all need the Lord's help. We cannot make it on our own. So be very careful. But the devil loves to think, boy, you've blown it, man. Look at you. You did it again. Okay, man. That's it. And it works on your brain, and you cannot, you just can't believe you could ever be strong again. Listen, the Bible says that God even uses the devil's attacks, who's like a roaring lion seeking whom he may devour. He uses it to make us mature, perfect, strengthened, settled, make us stronger than ever before. Why? God is able to do that. Though a righteous man falls seven times in a day, the Lord will pick him up. Don't believe the devil's lie. You believe the Lord. You believe what the Lord can do in your life. And some of you, I'm sure, listening to me right now, maybe you've been defeated by your own repeated actions and by habits you can't break and by situations you don't think you can get out of. Listen, don't believe the devil's lie. I'm no good. Hey, we knew that already. You're not helping yourself. And I know what it is to say that. I know what it is to get so down and so depressed and to say, man, I'm no good, I'm rotten to the core, and I don't deserve anything. Well, we already knew that. You're not giving any new information. It's helpful here. You understand? So get out of that spirit. That's the spirit of the enemy. And understand the Lord can deliver you and rescue you and make you stronger than ever. God is not against you. He's not trying to wipe you out. He's not trying to put you on a shelf never to return to service again. That is not the will of God. The will of God is that you trust the Lord with all your heart and don't lean to your own understanding, and the Lord can pick you up and he can make you what you never dreamed you could be because of him, not you. And that's the key. A lot of us are struggling.

0: Amen. Thank you, David. Well, David's back in a moment with a very important question to wrap up our study time. And believers, please be ready to pray during this special time. It's important. This is Hope for Today. Matt Hawking is with us now. And Matt, we have a terrific resource pack this month. Listen, let's get folks some of the engaging details.
1: Does the Bible teach the rapture of the church before the tribulation?
0: Matt, what about differing views regarding the timing and events incorporated in the return of our Lord Jesus?
1: Yeah, is there a straightforward point-by-point outline in Scripture that settles the question? Once and for all, does the Bible teach the rapture of the church?
0: Well, Matt, we're going to help folks take the stress out of that question and stick with the Bible, the whole Bible,
1: and nothing but the Bible?
0: Nothing but the Bible, to discover the solid teaching regarding the rapture and related events. Inside, does the Bible teach the rapture of the church by David Hawking?
1: Does the Bible teach the rapture of the church is the first part of our special resource package for July.
0: Okay, what's the second part?
1: Okay, that special item is also a booklet by my dad. It's titled The Security of the Believer.
0: Now, many believers today, and we see these in the calls and the questions that we get, believers agonizing today over their salvation. Are they really saved? Do their struggles invalidate their security in Christ? And can they or any of us lose our salvation?
1: What are the signs, Jim, the evidences that we are indeed saved? Is there such a thing as eternal security at all?
0: Matt, let's help folks put the questions to rest and discover what God's Word teaches on the security of the believer inside this booklet, The Security of the Believer. And Matt, when you're confident in your security in Christ, you can be absolutely confident that you're ready for the Lord's return.
1: Amen. And you know, our July special resource pack, Does the Bible Teach the Rapture and the Security of the Believer, is just $10. Your purchase will bless you and help the ministry of Hope for Today.
0: Well, absolutely. 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Abbotsford is spelled A-B-B-O-T-S-F-O-R-D, B-C, V-2-S, 8-P-1. And here's David.
2: Have you been born again of the Spirit of God? 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My friends, we need to read God's Word and find the truth there. The truth is the gospel of our Lord Jesus Christ. Have you opened your heart to Him? Have you? Have you confessed your sin and repented of it? And expressed by your confession your faith and belief in the finished work of our Messiah, who died for your sin and rose again from the dead and has promised eternal life to all who put their trust in Him? God bless you.
0: Well, thank you, David. And friend, if you'd like to know more about putting your trust in Jesus Christ, about becoming a Christian believer, as the Bible tells us, we'd love to send you a booklet by David called What is Christianity? 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
1: And Netflix is getting ready for another competition series. 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
2: 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Over the next decade, the project is projected to generate nearly 23 billion pesos in financial benefits while providing increased tax revenues and financial assistance to its host communities.
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0: Mga karagdagang news from the Philippines, ihatid na ating kaibigang Chester Pangan sa kabuuan na ating GMP ngayong araw na ito na Miyerkules. Good morning! 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Cloudy with chance of showers today. Pinakamataas 25 degrees, humidex of 27. Mamayang gabi, bababa sa 19 degrees. Meron tayong chance na din ng pag-ulan. Huwebes, bukas, may chance of showers, risk of thunderstorm. Akit ang temperatura sa 24. Tapos may pag-ulan din sa gabi. Alam niyo po, bukas ng gabi, low of 18. Tapos Friday, ang forecast, high of 29, a mix of sun and cloud. Sa Saturday, sunny skies, pinakamataas natin ay 31 degrees. Sa Sunday, hopefully ma-enjoy natin, mix of sun and cloud, chance of showers, high of 28, pinakamababa naman ay 17 degrees. Ating haring araw, 5:36 ang sunrise. Although medyo parang maulap ang ating papawirin right now, it's 22 degrees. Kamusta po kayo? Ito na ang GMP. 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
7: 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Matured viewers and listeners na naman tayo.
6: And saka alam mo yung you have to do as much as you can. 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
7: Sunday tapos Lunes.
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7: Yes.
6: You do this, you do that, you cool off, you heat with it. 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
6: 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Yeah. 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
6: pa pa.
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6: 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Yeah, ganun. 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
7: sino,
6: in a long time.
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6: Creed.
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6: Remember me?
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6: Creed is from the late 90s, early 2000 eh. 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
7: Oh, okay. Ito nga, tinitingnan ko.
6: Yeah, sila yung When You Are With Me,
7: American,
6: I'm Free.
7: American rock band. 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How was
6: it? Yeah, si Ricky nakita ko dun eh.
7: How was it? 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
6: 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Tsaka very positive eh. Parang ako nasa praise and worship eh.
7: Yes, maganda.
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7: Oh my gosh!
6: Ngayon ako wala kasi. So, sinama ko sila.
7: Oh my gosh!
6: Biglang talaga, galing ha. Sabi ko, it's the least that I can.
7: And you have the best view ng Creed.
6: Ayos.
7: Well, congratulations. Isang gabi lang ba sila?
6: Oh, gabi lang. Which is weird kasi Tuesday.
7: Yeah. So we could understand kung si Chester po'y nagtutukatok ngayong umaga. And I'm glad may coffee ka, Ches. Thank you sa pakape, ha?
6: get ready na po if you need to be ready na. Ngayong umagang ito ng Miyerkules. It's already Wednesday. And it's the middle of the month. July 15. 2026. Mag-news na ako, sandali lang.
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0: It's time for the news mula sa atin ng bayan sa Pilipinas. 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
2: 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It must have a clear picture of the respondent as a public servant. 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
2: 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Isn't that relevant to the question this court must resolve at the end of this trial of whether or not the vice president betrayed the trust given to her by the people?
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1: Somehow, something incriminating will come out. It ceases to be an instrument of justice. It becomes a weapon of a fishing expedition. And that is exactly what confronts this very court today. And that is why the defense has taken the position that the prosecution's requests must be denied.
2: Labag aniya sa saligang batas at ilang desisyon ng Korte Suprema ang nais ng prosecution na buksan ang mga tax at bank record na dapat ay confidential. Dagdag niya, labag din ito sa Anti-Money Laundering Act, Tax Code, Law on Secrecy of Bank Deposits at iba pa.
1: Let's look at the tax code. Section 270 of which criminalizes disclosure of taxpayers' information. Meron po bang exception sa batas na ito? Meron po, but it is limited. Kasama po bang impeachment? Hindi po. 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
1: Today, the prosecution is requesting for documents spanning almost 2 decades, almost 20 years, dating as far back as 2007. Your Honors, it is a fact na noong 2007, ang respondent ay vice mayor pa lamang. Definitely not an impeachable office, Your Honors. How is that relevant? It is the position of the defense that it is not. In fact, what that is an unlimited search throughout a person's financial history.
2: Matapos ilatag ang kanilang mga argumento, nagkaroon din ng pagkakataon ang magkabilang panig na sagutin ang punto ng isa't isa sa pag-asang makumbinsi ang mga senator judge.
3: Confidentiality, Your Honor, should not be the prevailing principle in this proceeding. Hindi po confidential ang katotohanan.
1: We do not disagree with the prosecution in terms of accountability. Again, no one is above the law, but no one should also be deprived of the protection given by law.
2: Pagkatapos ng isang oras na caucus ng mga senator judges, inihayag ni Presiding Officer Senator Cheese Escudero na sa Lunes na sila magbibigay ng pasya kung pagbibigyan ang hinihinging subpoena ng prosecution.
4: The senator judges agreed to study the matter more. The senator judges agreed in caucus to decide on the matter on Monday.
2: Ayon po sa impeachment court ay sa Martes na yung susunod na pagsasalang ng witness at yan nga po si NBI Chief Melvin Matibag kaugnay pa rin sa sinasabing pagbabanta ng bise sa buhay ng Pangulo. 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
6: 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Maulap ang ating papawirin. Maliwanag na sa paligid, 22 degrees right now. Meron tayong chance of showers today and tonight with a high of 25, humidex of 27, low of 19 mamayang gabi. Tomorrow Thursday, chance of showers then high of 24, low of 18. Tapos Friday, pinakamataas natin, 29 degrees.
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8: Good morning. 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
9: Tikit-tikit kayo. 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
2: 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Ayan, sasabihin natin yung ating daily winner. 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So, sali na!
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5: Hear the latest. The hottest. 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
0: 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Otherwise known.
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0: Yes.
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0: You can't?
1: I can't. I can't.
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1: Para sa akin kasi, baby pa sila.
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1: 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Or baby, like I give you an example, like si Ethan Cole Reyes. 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
1: 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I was correct.
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4: 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First of all, the procurement law has many modes of procurement. So don't make it appear sa public na just because walang bidding, may anomalya na to.
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4: 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The chairman of the committee. So dun sa sinasabi ni Director Matibag na may congressional insertion to fund it, it's definitely not me, because how could a non-member of the Senate or non-member of the House insert anything? The president of the BCDA is one of the closest advisors and is a secretary now.
2: Ang nakaupo noong chairman ng BCDA ay si Vince Dizon, na ngayon ay secretary ng Department of Public Works and Highways. 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
4: 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What you're doing is not helping. 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
5: Para naman sa Winnipeg weather forecast at current conditions, cloudy skies. Agad-agad, nasa 21 degrees tayo, 23 with the humidity. 25 sa pinakamataas ngayong araw na ito, but to complete the day, meron tayong 27 sa humidex. UV index natin is 6 or high. Maghapon ng cloudy, na may 30% chance of showers. Hanggang mamaya yan at may risk ng thunderstorms mamayang gabi, low ng 19. Tomorrow Thursday, pareho po cloudy with 60% chance of showers naman, risk of a thunderstorm. Abo rin temperatura sa 24 bukas at humidex 30. Showers tomorrow night, solid ng low naman ng 18. At sa Friday, 29 degrees Celsius with the mix of sun and cloud. 5:36 ang sunrise, sunset naman at 9:38. Hatid sa atin to, news and weather together ng ating mga friends mula sa Intercity Autobody.
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0: Ay, kakilig. 7:27 at the oras, 21 degrees sa Winnipeg. Kamusta po ang inyong breakfast dyan? High of 25, humidex of 27 today with a low of 19 and chance of showers.
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1: Standby sa ating balita 7:30. 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
2: 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The country witnessed what I have been saying all along. The complaint is not supported by evidence. And din ng Vice Presidente sa isinisyong statement nitong Martes. 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Instead, such actions undermine the integrity of public institutions, erode public trust, waste public resources, and corrupt the search for truth and dugtong pa niya. 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
9: We would have offered Zulaika Lopez to confirm the authenticity and the provenance of that video, Exhibit P-4-10. Totally unnecessary because the defense themselves used the very same video. So by their own admission, there is no question about this video. And so it is our contention, and we hereby manifest that with these admissions on file.
8: Paglilinaw ni Kapunan, hindi anyo ito dahil natakot ang prosecution sa mga pwedeng sabihin ni Lopez.
9: And those of you who know me, and I see many familiar faces here, know that hindi ako maatras at all. In fact, I kill a mosquito with an atomic bomb. This was not necessary here.
8: Wala namang tutol dito ang depensa.
10: That's okay with us. We did, honestly, I was being asked kanina if we expected it. We honestly did not expect it. That was the prerogative of the prosecution and we have no objections on the same.
8: Binawi na rin ang prosecution ang pagpipresenta nila ng lima pang mga testigo kabilang na ang kinatawan ng PNP Firearms and Explosives Office at mga taga-media. 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
12: That's a year and a half or a year and 5 months to be exact. So any chance of shortening the proceedings will be highly appreciated.
9: We know when to stop.
8: Sa susunod na linggo, inaasang ipipresenta na ng prosekusyon ang ebidensya sa umano'y diwasong paggamit ng lapas 600 million pesos na confidential funds ng Office of the Vice President at Department of Education ni Vice President Duterte. 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
1: Maraming salamat, yan ang kabuang balita for this hour. 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Kasalukuyan nasa 21 degrees. Maulap ang ating papawirin. Hopefully medyo hindi tayo ganun kaalinsangan today. Bagamat may humidex pa rin hanggang 27 degrees. Pinakamataas po 25 at may chance of showers. Tonight low of 19, chance of showers. Bukas araw na Huwebes, may chance of showers din tayo. Risk of thunderstorm. High of 24, humidex of 30. Tapos Friday, akit ang temperatura hanggang 29 degrees. Saturday, akit po sa 31 ang pinakamataas. Tapos Sunday, a mix of sun and cloud, chance of showers, high of 28. Kasalukuyan sa Winnipeg, 21 degrees. Ako, tama-tama yung ating temperatura para sa mga gustong mag-golf. 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
0: It's gonna be such a wonderful night. July 25 na to. In 10 days, my dear. Chris Lawrence is gonna be live in Winnipeg. Saturday, July 25, sa Pyramid Cabaret. So 176 4th Street. I will tell you how to get your tickets. Pero kung gusto nyong manalo nang chance po naman ng isang pares ng tickets to go see Chris Lawrence, napakasimple lang. 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
2: The Prince of R&B is back to Winnipeg. Chris Lawrence, live July 25 sa Pyramid Cabaret. Hatid ng Coco Productions to Golden Apron, Bologna Sweetie and Pinoy Tribe Entertainment. For tickets, call Lydia 204-955-2631 or Jessica 204-962-7782.
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0: 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But we're gonna get 3 callers today. 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
2: 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Hello, kina Mel, June, Jason, Nars, Anton, Gilliard, Joel, Obet, Yeng, Zerenel, at Ding Mendoza. Hello, Selco Boys. Good morning sa inyo. Renato and Susie Gonzalez are tuning in. Jose Lazarus tuning in. Of course, si Jesse James, Kachombo. Sabi niya, Chester Donna, pag-greet naman si Nanay Adora Cayonte ng happy birthday. Happy birthday po, Nanay Adora. May you have many more birthdays to come. Mike Maranan is also tuned in. Happy, happy Wednesday din po. Jocel Catindoy Master, good morning sa iyo. Feli Villena Salmon, maganda maganda morning po. Happy, happy Wednesday. Cecil Cruz is tuned in. Armando Rieta. Parequesta ng songs na New Kid in Town by the Rio Brothers. We are going to try to play for that for you later on. More power and God bless us all. Zaldi Hoven, nakikinig sa atin. Herminio Ed Ramos, Joy Tuason Bubiles, present din today. Obet Aran, maganda morning. 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We got a lot of more music to hear about. 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
0: 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Happy listening!

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0: Abangan natin 8:30 po at lahat na ng pwedeng ibalita, babalita ako na sa inyo. May light rain tayo sa Winnipeg, sa Lukuyan, at nasa 20 degrees. 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Otherwise, gonna be cloudy, patuloy po yan mamayang gabi with risk of a thunderstorm, low ng 19. Tomorrow, Thursday, cloudy with 60% chance of showers and risk of a thunderstorm. Meron tayong high ng 24, humidex at 30. Showers tomorrow night, low ng 18. It's a Friday naman, 29 with a mix of sun and cloud. Light rain, 20 degrees ngayon. Dito sa Winnipeg, I'm Chester Pangan. Good morning.
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1: 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Right now, it's 21 degrees sa Winnipeg. Just summer na summer pa rin.
0: 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At syempre, dahil summer, meron tayong summer grocery giveaway. 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The only way to join, babagitin ni Donna, pero ako i-announce ko na na meron siyang opportunity from 8:14 to 8:24 in the morning para makatawag sa atin. Ang potential winner, ang ating $50 gift card mula sa ating mga friends sa Sausage Makers Delicatessen ay walang iba kundi si Andrea B.I. 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Andrea B.I., pakisabi po sa kanya, tawag na sa CKJS.
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0: Meron kang $50 gift card. 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
5: Opo.
0: CKJS.com lang. 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
5: Thank you. 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
0: Yeah, it's gonna be so much fun. 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
5: 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Thank you.
0: Yung may mga statwa ng baka sa harap. 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Oo. Thank you so much. At nako, congratulations, Andrea.
5: Well, thank job you well po done.
0: Salamat na marami. 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Have a nice day.
5: Thank you po. 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
0: If you, yeah, you're welcome. 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If you wanna win like Andrea, napakasimple lang. Punta lang sa ating ckjs.com website at mag-register now na.
1: Thank you to inyong GMP 21 degrees sa Winnipeg. 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

0: 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I'm Chester Pang. 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
1: 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It's okay. Rewind.
0: May mga news tayo from here. Gas prices are ticking upwards across much of Canada today. Ngayon pala yun, kailangan ko pumandin ng petrol. Anywhere from 5 to 10 cents per liter ang tinaas. Depende po kung saan kayo located across the country. And ayon sa gas price analysts. Kasi daw, the world is continuously creeping towards yung shortage in supply. Yan ang problema eh. Not just in oil, but we're not seeing it in gasoline. We're now seeing it in diesel. Ayon sa Canadians for Affordable Energy President na si Dan McTeague. That's a leading to a painful process daw. And ngayon, if you're gonna pull out the pump, 7 in 10. And I survey, may mga anad nila sabi there. The yung prices ng gas is changing yung day-to-day activity. There are times nga na alam mo yung parang blessing yung multiple yung sasakyan nyo. 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
0: 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Hostilities return between Iran and the U.S. and uncertainty rises din sa Strait of Hormuz. So does the cost of living for everyday Canadians. 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
0: Ang highest average price nationally ngayong araw na Wednesday ay inaasahan, alam mo, sa Vancouver, $98.9 per liter. Almost $2 na per liter. One of the cheapest average naman, of course, Edmonton. No, 165.9 per liter. Nakita ko dito, I think it was yesterday, na 165 dito sa Winnipeg. But now I don't know kasi baka nagpalit na dahil Tuesday usually nagpapalit. Now the price ng Brent crude kasi topped $87 US a barrel at one point on Tuesday a year ago to the day ang Brent crude ay nasa 66.84 per barrel lang. 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
1: Yes.
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4: Bumuo na ang National Bureau of Investigation and Task Force na mag-iimbestiga sa mga irregularidad sa infrastructure projects na itinayo sa 2019 SEA Games sa New Clark City sa Tarlac.
5: Just received information tungkol dun sa pangyayari dun sa Peace Corps, yung Philippine SEA Games Organizing Committee, no? We in possession of documents already na meron talagang kailangan imbestigahan. If you recall, there was no bidding na ginawa rito, tapos unliquidated, so try creating a unit. Ngayon, a task force na composed of our financial unit, financial investment unit, saka financial investigation unit, saka ang aming special action unit to investigate on the matter. We will coordinate with the SEC, the COA, and also we'll seek help of the BCDA.
4: Ay kay Matibag, iimbestigan ang sinasabing pagkakasangkot na isang private company na nakatanggap ng 10 billion pesos na pondo sa pamamagitan ng congressional insertions sa General Appropriations Act na walang public bidding.
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8: I had nothing to do with the infrastructure. The chairman of the committee. In fact, I had to resign from the DFA because I was running for congressman during that time. So dun sa sinasabi ni Director Matibag na may congressional insertion to fund it, it's definitely not me because how could a non-member of the Senate or non-member of the House insert anything? If they want to investigate, go ahead. But by mentioning the organizing committee of the SEA Games, ako po chairman nun. At paninindigan ko po na napakaganda nung nangyari doon.
4: Itinanggi naman ni Matibag na may connection sa politika ang kanilang aksyon.
6: Nung una, hindi naman ako nakikipagbakayan sa kanya. I'm always respectful to everybody, especially to the member of the Senate. It so happened siguro na siya involved dito.
4: Pinuntahan din ng ABS-CBN News ang BCDA para hingin ang kanilang panig, pero hinihintay pa namin ang kanilang tugon. Zian Ambrosio, ABS-CBN News.
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13: 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Thereafter, we shall decide by article.
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14: 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Just state the intent and then without any conclusions. All I'm asking is if the parties may be guided and from making conclusions of law.
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19: It is so difficult to describe because that's the dream court and I know that when I walk in, for a match, I don't think about it. But when I'm off and I'm like, oh, so many things have happened here.
18: Ngayong number 28 na siya sa mundo, hindi titigil si Ayala para higitan ang kanyang career high ranking.
19: So you really can't let your guard down because everyone's clawing to the top. Even I'm clawing. I feel like there's level and then the next level and the next level and the next level. There's always a level higher. Yeah.
18: Pangako ni Alex na sa bawat laban, never say die ang mindset hanggang sa huling puntos.
20: Yung laban at yung tapang mo sa court, saan mo hinuhugot yon?
19: Character, I guess it comes very natural. I've been a competitor my whole life. So, never say die. No, never. Yeah.

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5: 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Thank you syempre sa ating kaibigang Chester. More news, abangan mamaya after nung pasada kasama si Lucille. Sa Winnipeg, meron tayong mga pag-ulan right now. Kamusta ho dyan sa lugar ninyo? At mukhang mamayang gabi, meron din tayong chance of showers and risk of thunderstorm. Pinakamataas today, 25 degrees, humidex 27. Tomorrow, Thursday, meron din tayong pag-ulan sa forecast, high of 24, low of 18. Friday, pinakamataas natin, 29. Saturday, high of 31, sunny skies. Sa Sunday, may chance of showers, pinakamataas, 28 degrees. Magandang umaga po, hatid sa atin ang Whispering Winds Golf Course sa Winnipeg, 20 degrees.
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4: 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Yes, of course, meron. 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
6: Vicky Bello and Hayden Ko, si Ai, tsaka si Gerald Sibayan, Heidi Lynn Diaz and Julius Naranjo, si Shawi, tsaka si Kiko, meron din.
4: Yeah, basta yung mga may angat yung isa, one way or another.
6: Parang dinabanggit si Ate V, tsaka si Senator Ralph Recto, yeah. No?
4: Today is July 15 and we gotta go. Umimwana Day ngayon sa Kiribati. Nadam Holiday, National Holiday naman nila sa Mongolia. At birthday ng Sultan ng Brunei. It's also Gummy Worm Day, St. Vladimir Day, at National Give Something Away Day ngayon. Sa ating quote, si George Herbert nagsabing, living well is the best revenge. I'm Chester Pangan, wishing you peace, love, enjoying it po.
6: Enjoy the rest of your day. Mabuhay ang lahing kayo manggi. Dona Natividad Arenas po. Thank you.
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2: Which is worse in terms of pressure? Giving in to a temptation or resisting it? Which person receives the most pressure and struggle? The person who resists. Oh, it's a lot easier to give in. But you resist a temptation and you know what a struggle is. You're fighting it all away. Well, then, if I don't ever give in, does that mean I haven't received the pressure of temptation? No. In fact, it means I've received it stronger than all of those who gave in. So you understand that our Lord, being tempted but could never sin, actually received the pressure of temptation stronger than any one of us ever have.

0: Welcome to the midweek edition of Hope for Today. It's a blessing to have you with us as David Hawking continues our series In the Beginning, covering the beginning of time as we know it in Genesis chapters 1 through 9. Now, the Bible teaches that Jesus is God. God is incapable of evil or sin. So when Jesus was tempted in the desert by Satan, was he really tempted? It's a question that scholars and philosophers have speculated about for centuries. But you know something? The Bible is clear. Jesus was more tempted than anyone because he resisted giving in to temptation. He didn't give in, and because of that, we can prevail against the temptation in our lives. Well, David shares more on this as he wraps up his look at Genesis 3, 1 through 6, which he's titled, The Temptation. 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And here's David to complete his message, The Temptation, from Genesis 3, 1 through 6.
1: What is the cure then for this temptation problem, this lust problem, this worldliness problem? What's the cure? The first cure is the faithfulness of God. He will never give you what you cannot handle. In fact, he will never present or allow Satan to tempt you without also having a clear way of escape. He's going to use Satan's pressure to make us not weaker, but stronger. The will of God is that you trust the Lord with all your heart and don't lean to your own understanding. And the Lord can pick you up and he can make you what you never dreamed you could be because of him, not you. Which brings me to the second point about the cure for this. Not only to look at the faithfulness of God, don't buy the devil's lie that you can't lick this, you can't get victory, you're a mess, you've repeated it, you're just a waste. Don't believe that. Believe the faithfulness of God will never allow you to be tempted above that you're able, will with the temptation also make a way to escape. Number two is the matter of prayer. Stop believing the devil's lie that having a word of prayer is a waste of time. That prayer is kind of a last resort after you've tried everything. No. Prayer is our mightiest weapon because we're talking to the only one who can do anything about it. Jesus said, Matthew 26:41, watch and pray that you enter not into temptation, that you don't fall. For the spirit is willing, oh, how many of us are willing to live for the Lord, but the flesh is weak. Now be careful, the word weak, asthenos in Greek, means no strength at all, totally helpless. For instance, it was used of Dorcas and she died. It was used of Lazarus and he died. I'd call that pretty serious weakness. It means there's no strength in you. See, the devil also tricks us into believing that our flesh does have the ability to handle it. That Jesus just said the flesh is weak. It's not down and out. It's got a little bit of strength. No, that is not. The English is misleading. It is not the flesh is weak. The point is the flesh is totally helpless, and that's why we need to watch and pray. Your spirit is willing. You want to serve the Lord, but your flesh is going the other direction. The songwriter wrote, prone to wander, Lord, prone to leave the God I love. That's my feeling in my heart. I'm prone to wander, Lord. Wander away from you. That's my natural tendency. My spirit is willing. I want to live for the Lord, but my flesh is totally helpless. That's why I need to pray. I need to call upon the Lord, and he will give victory. It's a wonderful thing. Turn to Hebrews chapter 2 and look at verse 18. What a wonderful reason to call upon the Lord. It says, for in that he himself has suffered being tempted, he is able to succor. A beautiful old English word for comfort and courage. To succor them that are tempted. Wow. You say, boy, I'm really going through temptation. Isn't it great to know that the Lord knows your struggle, and he's invited you to come to him, and he will comfort you. He will minister to you in that hour of need like no one else can. I have found that when temptation hits the hardest, that's the last thing we sometimes do is pray. And that's what we ought to do immediately. Hebrews 4:15. For we have not an high priest which cannot be touched with the feeling of our infirmities, but was in all points tempted like as we are, yet without sin. Let us therefore come boldly unto the throne of grace, that we may obtain mercy and find grace to help in time of need. You say, I'm really being tempted. Pray. I was talking to a fellow who has a pornography problem in his life, wants to get victory, and he's calling these numbers you call to have somebody sensuously talk to you on the phone, and he's addicted to it. So I told him to put on the phone Matthew 26:41. Watch and pray that you enter not into temptation. Every time he comes to the phone, he sees that verse. And he said, well, what if I pick up the phone anyway? I said, well, another thing you could do is as soon as the person gets on the other line, say, could we have a word of prayer before we listen to this? I have a feeling it's going to kill it right there. You know, we are kind of silly. If we're really honest, in the midst of sinning, we're not exactly praying, are we? Watch and pray that you enter not into temptation. A third answer to the matter of the cure is not only the faithfulness of God and prayer, watching and praying, but the Bible tells us to put on the whole armor of God. Turn to Ephesians 6 again. Verse 11, put on the whole armor of God that ye may be able to stand against the wiles or the methods of the devil. Verse 13, take unto you the whole armor of God that ye may be able to withstand in the evil day when the pressure's there, and having done all to stand. We need the whole armor of God. And it's captured in a beautiful statement of verse 18, praying always with all prayer and supplication of the Spirit, watching thereunto with all perseverance and supplication for all saints. You say, what are we talking about here, the whole armor of God? Some of these things you already possess. I think the biggest issue of the armor of God is whether or not you're trusting the Lord or trusting yourself. The shield of faith quenches all the fiery darts of the wicked. The sword of the Spirit is the word of God. Are we trusting the resources of God, or are we trusting ourselves? And number four, to put it simply, obedience to the word. Turn to James chapter 1. Now in James 1, verses 13 to 15, we have a classic passage dealing with temptation, where we learn that God never solicits you to do evil. It's coming, the bait is from the enemy, but when you're drawn away, it's of your own lust. You did it. But you were enticed, says verse 14, and then when lust has conceived, it brings forth sin, and sin, when it's finished, brings forth death. Death to dreams, plans, goals, future, blessings, all of it. Now watch the punchline, verse 16. We sometimes don't keep reading. It says, do not err. Don't wander on this, brethren. Do not err, my beloved brethren. Every good gift and every perfect gift is from above. So the devil isn't giving you anything good. And that comes down from the Father of lights, with whom is no variableness, neither shadow of turning. Of his own will begat he us with the word of truth. That's how we were born again, that we should be a kind of first fruits of his creature. Wherefore, my beloved brethren, here's the application. Let every man be swift to hear. Hear what? The word. Slow to speak. Don't come up with your own opinions. Trust what God says. Slow to wrath. For the wrath of man worketh not the righteousness of God. Wherefore, lay apart all filthiness and superfluity of naughtiness, and receive with meekness the engrafted word, which is able to save your souls. Now look at this punchline. Be ye doers of the word, and not hearers only. The word hearer is our English word auditor, someone who sits in a class and listens to the lecture but doesn't have to take the exam. God says, be doers of the word, not auditors only, deceiving your own selves. What is he talking about? He's talking about how many of us come to church, listen to something, we never do anything about what we hear. All we are is an auditor. And he says, watch out, you're deceiving yourself. You're thinking that just because you heard it, that's all you need. Wrong. We not only need to hear the word of God, but we need to do the word of God. We need to do something with what we hear. Keep reading, verse 23. If anyone be a hearer of the word and not a doer, he's like a man beholding his natural face in a glass or mirror. He beholdeth himself, goeth his way, and straightway or immediately forgetteth what manner of man he was. But whoso looketh into the perfect law of liberty, namely the word, and continueth therein, he being not a forgetful hearer, but a doer of the work, this man shall be blessed in his deed. We want victory. He says about temptation, don't err, my beloved brethren. You were born again by the word. Don't you remember? Don't forget that. God accomplished what he wanted to through that. We were born by the word, the engrafted word. Then how are we victorious over all? Lay aside all this filthiness and naughtiness and all of it. Get it out of your life. Well, how do I do that? Be a doer of the word and not a hearer only. In other words, to put it very simply, when we do not obey what the word of God says, we set ourselves up for buying Satan's temptation and his tactics. What causes us to resist the devil? It's the word, the same way Jesus handled the devil. Go back to Matthew chapter 4. Every one of us realizes that the Lord Jesus was tempted. The Bible says so, in all points like as we are. The Bible even says we can learn from it and we can be receiving succor or comfort and strength from the Lord because he was tempted like we are. It even encourages us to come to prayer. Because he was tempted in all points like we are, yet without sin, let's come boldly to the throne of grace where we may obtain mercy. Because he is a faithful and merciful high priest because he went through what we did. So we come to somebody who isn't the kind that can't sympathize with our weaknesses. The Bible says he does. He's a sympathizing savior. He knows our human vulnerabilities, temptations, and weaknesses. Yet he never sinned. Now, what's the next question people say? Well, if he couldn't sin, then how could he be tempted? You ever heard that? How could it be a valid temptation? Well, let me ask you a question. Which is worse in terms of pressure? Giving in to a temptation or resisting it? Which person receives the most pressure and struggle? That's right, the person who resists. Oh, it's a lot easier to give in. I don't take any sweat at all. But you resist a temptation and you know what a struggle is. You're fighting it all the way. Well, then, if I don't ever give in, does that mean I haven't received the pressure of temptation? No. In fact, it means I've received it stronger than all of those who gave in. So you understand that our Lord, being tempted but could never sin, actually received the pressure of temptation stronger than any one of us ever have. And I know in my own life personally that when you fight temptation and say no to it and decide to trust the Lord, the struggle of that, the pressure of that is enormous. The devil, he isn't going to worry about a dead fish floating downstream. One he's going to fight is the one trying to buck the current. The devil's going to put all the guns of hell against you when you decide you want to live for the Lord. When you decide you want to do what he wants you to do, hey, the devil is going to alert all the demons of hell and let's go after him. But if you're just going to cruise along and be Mr. Nothing and Blah for God, and you just say, I'm going to do whatever I want to do, and you're carnal and your attitudes are rotten, hey, why does the devil have to work on you? He's already got you right where he wants you. So we need to understand it's powerful. Then people say, well, wait a minute. I don't understand how Christ could be tempted if he could never sin. There are two false views and some correct ones as to the temptation of Jesus. And I hope this is helpful to you. Here are two false views. One, some people believe that Jesus was tempted to prove to us that he could sin if he wasn't careful. You got to follow this reasoning. It's in some Christian books. That what he did in being tempted is to prove to us that he could sin if he wasn't careful. So the point of the temptation is show us how to be careful. I'm sorry, I don't believe it. I believe in the impeccability of Christ. That means it was totally impossible for him to sin. Hebrews 6:18 says it's impossible for God to lie. And my Lord Jesus Christ is God in human flesh. He cannot lie. He cannot sin. The Bible says he is without sin. Another passage says he's apart from sin. Another passage, there is no sin in him. No, he didn't sin. Another false view is that he was tempted to prove to us that it was impossible to tempt him. Wrong. Then the Bible's being deceitful. Was Jesus tempted? Yes. Could Jesus have sinned? No. Does that mean he wasn't tempted? No, not at all. Well, what are the correct views? Why was Jesus tempted at all? And I found three of them in the Bible. Number one was to show his power over the devil. Look at Hebrews 2, please. Hebrews 2, verse 14 and 15. What's the correct view about the temptation of Jesus? It's to show his power over the devil. Friends, if he didn't show us that, man, we'd all be lost. Aren't you glad you have a Savior who's already defeated the enemy? Hebrews 2, 14 and 15. For as much then as the children are partakers of flesh and blood, he also himself likewise took part of the same, that through death he might destroy him that had the power of death, that is the devil, and deliver them who through fear of death were all their lifetime subject to bondage. Praise the Lord for his victory. But I found a second view of the temptation of Christ, not only to show his power over the devil, but also to become a merciful and faithful high priest, to sympathize with us in our struggles and weaknesses. I don't think we say enough about this. Look at verse 17 of Hebrews 2. Wherefore in all things it behooved him. Isn't that a beautiful word, Old English? He felt the urging, the passion of this. In all things it behooved him to be made like unto his brethren. He became a man. Why? That he might be a merciful and faithful high priest in things pertaining to God, to make reconciliation for the sins of the people. For in that he himself has suffered being tempted, he is able to succor them that are tempted. Look at chapter 4, verse 15 again. For we have not a high priest which cannot be touched with the feeling of our infirmities, but was in all points tempted like as we are, yet without sin. Aren't you glad we have a Savior like that? I can come into his presence and know, because he was tempted, he knows what I'm experiencing. He identifies with my suffering. Is there anything more wonderful than somebody identifying with you when you're hurting? The other day I was preaching in one of the Calvary chapels and I had tripped on the way up the stairs. And simultaneous, I'm not kidding you, I haven't even started to preach yet, I'm a guest. But I just tripped on that, and it was obviously a thud. And you know what happened. Simultaneous, the audience went, oh. You know, oh. Have you ever noticed that when somebody knows you're hurting and feels with you, what an encouragement it is? You can sense the empathy and sympathy of that person. My friends, there is no one that you could ever go to who sympathizes more with you in your weakness than the Lord Jesus. What a wonderful Savior we have. He is merciful, holding back from us what we really deserve, and so faithful to us that even when we're faithless, yet he abides faithful. He cannot deny himself. What a wonderful Savior. Amen. Why was Jesus tempted at all? Number one was to show his power over the devil, but also to become a merciful and faithful high priest, to sympathize with us in our struggles and weaknesses. But I found a third reason, which I've already mentioned, and that's to help us in our time of need when we're tempted. That's the point of verse 16 of chapter 4 of Hebrews. Let us therefore, if that's true, come boldly into the throne of grace that we may obtain mercy and find grace to help in time of need. You say, I'm being really tempted. Oh, what a perfect opportunity to come to the Lord. Come boldly to the throne of grace. Some of you need to get on your knees and pour out your heart to God. Serious. Let it all out. The words come boldly, and I'm not trying to be crass, but they are used in one context of a man throwing up. And I've thought about that many, many times. Just throw it all up, people, to a loving Savior who knows you better than you know yourself, and he loves you, and he identifies with you, and he wants to comfort you, he wants to help you, he wants to forgive you, he wants to set your feet on a solid rock and get you out of that slime pit. He wants to do more for you than you want him to do. He's a wonderful Savior.
0: That he is, the Savior, Jesus Christ. Do you know him? Would you like to know more about what it means to have a personal relationship with Jesus Christ, what the Bible says about his love for you? This is what it means to be a Christian according to the Bible. 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And David has an important announcement for you to wrap up today's program. That's in just a moment. First, though, here's Matt.
2: Jim, two key points in hope for today's statement of faith are, number one, we believe that all humanity is lost and born with a sinful nature and can only be saved by a personal faith in the death and resurrection of our Lord Jesus Christ, and not by any human merit or performance.
0: What's number two?
2: Number two, we believe that genuine believers are born again by the Holy Spirit of God and are indwelt, baptized into the body of Christ, the true church, and sealed by the Holy Spirit, and thus unable to be separated. I'm going to say that again. Unable to be separated from the love of Jesus Christ.
0: And your dad, Matt, he makes the biblical case for this inside his 60-page booklet, The Security of the Believer. For anyone, struggling with doubt about salvation, anyone targeted by the lies of the evil one regarding salvation, this booklet, The Security of the Believer, it brings wonderful clarity, assurance, and peace.
2: You know, and it's one part of our featured resource package for July. Part two is my dad's booklet titled, Does the Bible Teach the Rapture?
0: I love the subtitle. And if it does, when will it occur?
2: Yeah, right.
0: Wow.
2: Now, please.
0: I'll take that. Yeah. Matt, we firmly hold to the truth of Matthew 24:36. What does that say?
2: That says, no one knows the day or hour. But there are signs that point to the end of time, and Scripture makes the case, Jim, for the rapture as well.
0: And this booklet lays it all out in a concise, clear, and encouraging fashion.
2: And there is so much debate, Jim, on this question, does the Bible teach the rapture?
0: But your dad's booklet guides readers through Scripture to settle the question.
2: Again, our July special resource pack, Does the Bible Teach the Rapture and the Security of the Believer, is just $10.
0: Your purchase will bless you, and it'll help the ministry of Hope for Today.
2: And please pray for hope for today.
0: Amen. Amen. And we frequently ask for prayer because we need it. 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
0: Love the Lord. Be a good daughter. Raise your kids. Be a good wife. Spend time with God. Keep my body healthy. Those are the big rocks. And then the smaller rocks are all of those other bonuses that I can fit in if I have the margin and the bandwidth. And so my clarion call, I hope, to moms is that all these things we're putting on ourselves, especially the young moms. When you are a young mom, sometimes it is all you can do to just raise babies. And it feels like such a long period of time, but it is not. You know, we have the rest of our lives to do those big dreams and do the traveling and whatever. It's just such a short period of time that we have little ones in the home.
1: More insights from Jessica Smart today when you visit FamilyMinute.org.
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5: By the way, speaking of escape, it is a simple fact that many people feel that death provides escape. Escape from reality, escape from pain, escape from judgment. Listen, death is inevitable. Death is inescapable. Death is universal. But it is not in itself an escape. To take one's own life does not give oneself escape from pain. Death is like a narrow tunnel that leads into eternity, and it opens the whole world, the panorama of eternity before an individual. It does not give escape from anything. And yet, I am continually amazed at the suicide rate. Once every minute, someone in the United States attempts suicide. Once every minute. In America, 70 people every day take their own lives. In this country, there are 24% more deaths by suicide than by murder. It's the number 9 cause of adult death. It's the number 3 cause of death between ages 15 and 24. Suicide rate for Americans under 30 years of age has increased 300% in the last decade. Freddie Prinze was the darling of television in his day. Chico and the Man was the number 1 sitcom. We laughed and chuckled along with the fellow that sort of won our hearts. He had just, at the age of 22, performed at the inaugural for the new president, where the most sophisticated and influential people in a nation watched and applauded. Billy Graham, evangelist, in his book, How to Be Born Again, traces the story of his traumatic ending. A close friend, comedian David Brenner, explained to Time magazine, there was no transition in Freddie's life. It was an explosion. It's tough to walk off a subway from the ghetto at age 19 and step out of a Rolls Royce the next day. Producer James Comack, also a close confidant, said, Freddie saw nothing around that would satisfy him. He would ask me, is this what it is? Is this what it's all about? Mr. Comack said his real despondency, whether he could articulate it or not, concerned the questions, where do I fit in? Where's my happiness? I would tell him, God, Freddie, this is happiness. Right now, you're a star, man. He would say, no, that's not happiness for me anymore. As Time magazine lamented, one of the most singular escape stories in ghetto history, escape was not enough. It's no escape. It's an open door that says eternity has come. God has designed it that way. It is inevitable. It is universal. It is inescapable. And Genesis through Revelation assure us you and I will be there as well. Psychologists tell us it is the one place you cannot get people to envision themselves, and that is in the box in the front of a mortuary. But death is real. George Bernard Shaw did not mean to be clever when he wrote, "The statistics on death are quite impressive. One out of one people die." Since we cannot escape it, we've got to learn to cope with it. We've got to learn how to handle it. What do you do to get ready for it? How do you prepare yourself for what follows it?

Death is not an escape. It leads you into eternity. Ending your own life is not your decision to make. It's God's. He is the giver of life, and he is also the taker of life. Listen to more of Chuck Swindoll's LifeTrack messages at lifetrack.ca. 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
3: 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Hi, this is Chuck Swindoll. 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It's not like that at all. 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And we groan, and we hurt, and we weep, and hopefully we grow, and we learn. 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

A warm welcome to our program, Prophecy for Today, where we study biblical prophecy and its application to our daily life. It's a wonderful day to worship God. I'm William Steves. Let's pray. Dear Heavenly Father, we rejoice in the gift of salvation we enjoy by your grace. Thank you for the blood of Christ, our wonderful Savior, who has cleansed us from sins. I pray you would work in the hearts of our listeners today, especially if there are any tuned in who do not know you. Convict them of their sin and draw them to yourself. And it's in Jesus' name we pray. Amen.

Maranatha, friends, the Lord is coming. Luke 2, 46 through 49. And it came to pass that after 3 days, they found him in the temple, sitting in the midst of the doctors, both hearing them and asking them questions. And all that heard him were astonished at his understanding and answers. And when they saw him, they were amazed. And his mother said unto him, Son, why hast thou thus dealt with us? Behold, thy father and I have sought thee sorrowing. And he said unto them, How is it that ye sought me? Wist ye not that I must be about my father's business? When he was 12, Jesus traveled down to Jerusalem with his parents, but he did not immediately return with them. Rather, he remained in the temple, and we are told that he astonished the doctors of the law, the priests, and the Pharisees. Although he was a child, nevertheless, Christ was still the Son of God, and taught as one who had authority, not as one of the scribes. He knew the word of God, and he taught the word of God. Even when his parents ask him of his reasons for staying behind, he makes it clear that teaching the truth of God's word was always a part of the ministry that God had prepared for him. 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I'm William Steves. 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And our United States address is The People's Gospel Hour, Post Office Box 55862, Boston, Massachusetts, 02205.

0: And now, the familiar voice of Pastor Perry F. Rockwood, who is at home with the Lord.
1: Shall we pray? Father, we're thankful to be together around our radios, coming directly to the throne of grace. We thank thee that there's only one mediator between God and men, the man Christ Jesus. And today we know that thou art the only true and living God, and thou dost hear and answer prayer. I thank thee for each one listening in. Thou dost know the need and the burden of every heart. I pray today for those who are not saved, those who are not sure that they're saved. I pray for the many who are religious but lost. Help them to see their sin need and come to the Savior. I pray in Jesus' name, amen. We're thinking of studies in the book of Habakkuk, and I want you to notice chapter 2, verse 4. Behold, his soul that is lifted up is not upright in him, for the just shall live by faith. Now, the first part of this verse is a vivid picture of the attitude of all tyranny from Nebuchadnezzar down through the years, all of the dictators. But I want you to notice the second part very especially. The just shall live by faith. By any thoughtful estimate, this is one of the half dozen most important statements in all the Bible. Here's the seed that the Holy Spirit took, and in planting it in the mind of Paul, led him to develop it in the book of Romans. My, such a tremendous book in the Bible. As the apostle said in stating the theses, he said, Romans 1:16, for I am not ashamed of the gospel of Christ. I love this verse as perhaps my life verse. Are you ashamed of the gospel of Christ today? For it is the power of God, the dunamis of God, the dynamite of God, unto salvation to everyone that believeth, to the Jew first and also to the Greek. Friends, the only way of salvation is through the gospel. And the gospel is based on the death, burial, and resurrection of our Lord. The gospel is based on the precious blood of Jesus that cleanses from all sin. And this gospel is dynamite, dunamis, power. Oh, the power of the gospel to change lives. And I pray today that you might accept the gospel as God's only way of salvation. But now notice the next verse. For therein is the righteousness of God revealed from faith to faith. As it is written, where? Habakkuk 2:4. The just shall live by faith. My, what a tremendous statement. Man is justified in the sight of God, not by works, but by faith in the finished work of Christ. One of the principles of Bible study is that when the Word of God repeats something, that which it repeats is especially important. And this is very significant. For three times, Habakkuk 2:4 is quoted in the New Testament. Again, we read Romans 1:17. For therein is the righteousness of God revealed from faith to faith. As it is written, the just shall live by faith. Not by the church, not by the sacraments, not by the preacher, not by the priest, not by the rabbi, not by Mary, not by man. The just shall live by faith. Romans 5:1 says, therefore, being justified by faith, we have peace with God through our Lord Jesus Christ. And then, of course, in Galatians, the great emphasis there is the just shall live by faith, Galatians 3:11. In Romans, the emphasis on the first two words, the just. In Galatians, on the second word, shall live. Galatians 2:20, I am crucified with Christ. Nevertheless, I live. Yet no longer I, but Christ liveth in me. And the life that I now live in the flesh, I live by the faith of the Son of God, who loved me and gave himself for me. And then in Hebrews 10:38, we have that wonderful text again, the just shall live by faith. And then Paul goes on in chapter 11 and shows us the reality of living by faith. Those who put their trust in God walk by faith. Notice all the way through 11, by faith, by faith, by faith, by faith. And friends, it is by faith we walk with God today. And I believe if Habakkuk had written nothing else but this fourth verse of his second chapter, he would be remembered forever. And it's so wonderful to know exactly how we are saved today. You know, there's a great philosophy today that somehow everybody will be saved. God so loved the world that he gave his only begotten Son. Therefore, Christ died for the world. Therefore, the world is going to be saved. And not only that, Christ is not the only way of salvation. There are other gods, there are other religions. And today, the great emphasis is on just building bridges, bringing everybody together. And we bring them all together by telling them that they're all Christians. But friends, that's not what the Bible says. When Nicodemus came to Jesus by night, he was ashamed to come before him in the day. He said, "Rabbi, teacher, we know that thou art a teacher come from God." And Jesus said, "I'm sorry, Nicodemus, I can't teach you. You're dead. You have to be born again. And except a man be born again, he cannot see the kingdom of God. And except a man be born again, he cannot enter into the kingdom of God. Marvel not that I said unto thee, ye must be born again." So you can't be a Christian until you're born again. And you're born again through the precious blood of Christ that cleanses from all sin. He paid my sin debt. He paid your sin debt when he went to the cross. And now he waits to save to the uttermost all who come to him by faith. But you have to come as a sinner. Only the sick call the physician. Christ Jesus came into the world to save sinners, not good people. "Thou shalt call his name Jesus, for he shall save his people from their sins." And if you don't have sins, if you're not a sinner, you can't be saved. Christ died for sinners.
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3: If the dead are not raised, let's eat and drink, for tomorrow we die. What is the point of serving the Lord? What is the point of sacrifice? 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
4: Welcome to Grace to You with the Bible teaching of John MacArthur. I'm your host, Phil Johnson. In every facet of life, you see the consequences of man's sin against God. Disease, death, crime, they're all products of the fall. Same goes for the immorality celebrated by the world and the battle you face with your own sinful flesh. But here's the wonderful news. A day is coming when all that evil will be wiped away. Today, John MacArthur looks ahead to that glorious time as he continues his series called The End Is Not the End, based on 1 Corinthians chapter 15. And with today's lesson, here's John.
3: Well, let's open our Bibles to 1 Corinthians chapter 15. And look at Paul's chapter on resurrection. The resurrection of believers is the theme of this chapter. The Bible promises a redemption of the body, not just the spirit, not just the soul, not just the inner person. Romans 8:23 says that we are waiting for the redemption of our body. In fact, the Apostle Paul made it clear that the spirit of man without a body is naked. In 2 Corinthians chapter 5, he says, we desire not to be unclothed, not to be naked, but to have our body from above. A tabernacle, it's called, not made with hands, eternal in the heavens. God created man as body and soul, or body and spirit, and will redeem him as body and spirit. We will all dwell with God forever in the heaven of heavens in resurrection bodies. In John 11, Martha said to Jesus, "If you had been here, my brother Lazarus would not have died. Even now I know that whatever you ask of God, God will give you." Jesus said to her, "Your brother will rise again." Martha said to him, "I know that he will rise again in the resurrection on the last day." Jesus said to her, "I am the resurrection and the life. He who believes in me will live even if he dies." Jesus promises their resurrection. In John 6:44, we read, "No one can come to me except the Father draw him." And then he said this, "And I will raise him up at the last day." Again, the promise of resurrection. The body is not to be discarded eternally. The body is not merely a prison for the soul. The body belongs to the very essence of man as created by God. Even in this life, for believers, the body is exalted by being made the temple of the Holy Spirit. 1 Corinthians 6:19 makes that clear. God will not desert the body at the grave. He will raise it up from the dead. If you look at 1 Corinthians 15 and verse 12, you get an indication there of what was going on. How do some among you say that there is no resurrection of the dead? That is what was being said. The Apostle Paul writes this chapter to deal with that. This was basically what was taught by Greek philosophers. The notion of Greek philosophy was that spirit is good, matter is evil. The sooner you get rid of matter, the sooner you get rid of the body, the better off. The body just goes into the grave, it goes into decay, and the spirit then returns to its source, taught the philosophers, the religious philosophers, and it's lost in the universal deity. It's absorbed and loses its individuality. There is no resurrection. That is what Greek philosophy taught. So Paul had to reaffirm the fact of bodily resurrection. There was plenty of confusion about that in the pagan world. But even in the Jewish world, there was confusion as well. Some rabbis had a very bizarre view of resurrection. They knew that there was a resurrection because Job said, "Though he slay me, yet will I trust him." Why? "Because in my flesh I will see God. Though worms destroy this body, in my flesh I will see God." Daniel talked about the resurrection of the just at the end of human history. So the rabbis knew there was to be a resurrection of the body. Some of them taught that the resurrection body would be identical with the body that died. A rather strange notion. For example, the writer of what is called the Apocalypse of Baruch asks whether there will be any change when men rise. And the answer from the rabbis is, quote, "The earth shall then assuredly restore the dead. It shall make no change in form, but as it has received, so shall it restore." In other words, your body goes into the grave, and when it comes back out, it's exactly the way it was when it went in. They were denying a difference in the resurrection body. And of course, that kind of silly approach to resurrection fed the Greek skeptics' notions. It was so foolish, it seemed so ridiculous, that the same body would be brought up out of the grave after decay, that it was fuel for their own denial of resurrection. Celsus had said that bodily resurrection was the hope of worms. For what soul of a man would any longer wish for the body that had already rotted? So they mocked the idea. Paul faces both the philosophy and the bad theology of the Jews with this section on resurrection. We arrive at verse 35. We've come all the way down to verse 35. And this is the question that will be asked. Someone will say, if there is a resurrection, how are the dead raised? And with what kind of body do they come? This then is the question about the resurrection body. Two questions that skeptics have asked. How are the dead raised? That is to say, by what means, by what power, and with what kind of body do they come? Skeptics are seen as denying resurrection because it seems so ridiculous to them. They see death, they see decay, and they conclude there can be no resurrection. It doesn't take long for the body to decay. They were very familiar with that in the ancient world. It seemed ridiculous. So the questions began to arise, how can a decayed, rotted body rise? And what about the body smashed to pieces in some kind of disaster? And what about bodies that have been burned to cinders in a fire? And what about bodies that have fallen into the sea and been consumed by sharks or whatever? How can they be raised? How is that even possible? Paul himself, you remember in Acts 26, verse 8, asked King Agrippa, "Why should it be thought a thing incredible with you that God should raise the dead?" Agrippa had bought into the philosophy of no resurrection. How can ashes thrown to the wind after people have been cremated? How can bones scattered over the ocean floor? How can flesh that is disintegrated into dust be brought back together again and raised from the dead? Thus the questions, how are the dead raised and with what kind of body do they come? These are intended to be scornful, skeptical questions. But I want you to notice the immediate response of verse 36 to those who ask that question. "You fool." Pretty direct. Literally, "senseless one." "You senseless one." This is Paul's reply to the questioner, a severe rebuke which assumes that the objector prided himself on his intelligence and, in fact, is a fool. This is often the case, by the way, with objectors. They think they know there is a flaw in Christian doctrine. They pounce on that flaw, thinking themselves to be wise, and end up as fools in the end. He laughs at resurrection, does the skeptic. He lives as if there is no resurrection. Verse 32, you remember that? If the dead are not raised, let us eat and drink, for tomorrow we die. Live life to the max. Be a hedonist. Suck out of life all you can get. Fulfill every lust and every desire. Your body goes to ash. It never comes back. That's a very convenient philosophy, by the way. It's a very convenient kind of religion to believe in that. And it's also very convenient to believe that when you die, your spirit somehow is absorbed back into the universal deity and you cease to exist as a person. Because if all of that is true, then there will be no payback for your sin. There will be no judgment. That's the kind of philosophy that appeals to those who want to live a hedonistic life. So Paul needs to deal with that, because if we don't rise again, then we don't have any real motive for salvation from those who have died in Christ. If we don't rise again, we don't have any real motivation for a life of sanctification. We don't have any hope of eternal accountability or eternal reward. If we just sort of float along as disembodied, unidentified spirits. So Paul, in his Holy Spirit-inspired brilliance and his understanding of the Scripture and the issues of eternity, has no problem explaining the resurrection body. This is a fascinating Scripture to me, and I hope it will be to you. Now, when it comes to the resurrection body, I can only tell you what is here. I can't tell you anything more than is in the Bible. I'm not going to invent anything or speculate on anything. We're just going to deal with what we know the Scripture has said, and that is, frankly, plenty. Now, Paul has four lines of argument. First of all, there is an analogy. He talks about an analogy to help us understand resurrection. Then he talks about the form of resurrection. Then he talks about the contrasts, and then the prototype of a resurrection body. Let's begin with the analogy in verse 36. You fool. You're foolish because you think you're smart and you're a fool. Listen to what I have to say to explain resurrection. First, he starts with an analogy. It is the analogy of seed, the planting of seed that produces some kind of result in what grows out of that seed. That which you sow does not come to life unless it dies. And that which you sow, you do not sow the body which is to be, but a bare grain, perhaps of wheat or of something else. But God gives it a body just as He wished, and to each of the seeds a body of its own. This is a really clear, powerful, and helpful analogy or illustration. The seed is put into the ground. Any seed, every seed, is put into the ground, and it dies. It dies. It decomposes in the ground. And out of that decomposed seed comes a resurrection life. A plant rises.

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1: Utterly unlike the body of the seed itself. So it is, in our case, our bodies will be buried. This is the analogy. And as they dissolve and disintegrate into the ground, God will cause us to rise again in a different form. But the fruit remains in that it will be the same person, changed by death and resurrection. But the same life, the same person coming forth in a different form. Our Lord actually used this same analogy in referring to himself and his own resurrection, which may be where the Apostle Paul saw it. He says of himself, "The hour has come for the Son of Man to be glorified," John 12:23. Verse 24, "Truly, truly, I say to you, unless a grain of wheat falls into the earth and dies, it remains alone. But if it dies, it bears much fruit." Jesus then sees that his own death is a kind of seed planting, a kind of dissolution, disintegration that results in a great and glorious and fruitful resurrection. So this, the logic goes along this line. The mystery of the resurrection body is no greater than that analogy. The mystery of the resurrection body is no greater than that analogy. If you say you don't believe in the resurrection because you don't understand how one thing can die and something else can come out of it, then you might as well say, "I don't believe in harvest. I don't believe in plants." It happens. It happens incessantly. It happens countlessly, massively, repeatedly. Out of the old grain and the death of the old grain comes a new plant. It is the same life. It carries the same genetic code definition, and yet it is something very new and very unique. Our bodies will be our bodies, but they will be different. To say that you don't believe in the resurrection of the body is no different than saying you don't believe that an oak tree can come out of an acorn. But it is the same organism. The spiritual reality of our identity will be preserved by God, and we will rise to be who we are with a new form, a new body. Now, you get a sort of idea of this as you live. Have you noticed? Your body now is different than it used to be, pretty clearly. And it's continuing to become different. Very different than the infant that came out of the mother's womb. Very different. You are the same in old age as you were in infancy. You are the same being, but you are not the same body. You are the same person with the same personalities, with the same characteristics, with the same divinely embedded elements that make you you. And you were, from your birth till your death, you, as designed by God. What Paul is showing us is that far from the decomposition of the body being an obstacle to the resurrection, the decomposition of the body is simply the way new life happens throughout the creation of the world. It's a wonderful and easily understood analogy. And by the way, God determines what that body is, verse 38. God gives it a body just as he wished. It was God that said the acorn will look like an oak tree and be an oak tree. It was God who said the seed of corn would become a stalk. It was God who said a grain of wheat will become a shaft of wheat that looks like this. It is God who says this seed will

0: produce this flower and another seed, another flower and another seed, a different flower and a different plant. And they are countless, virtually endless bodies that God designs for each seed. If you pile all the seeds on the table, they actually look quite a bit alike. There are variations, but they tend to be small and rather coarse and without color, but they come forth in a rainbow of varieties. Every seed produces its own plant because of God's will, because of God's design. The point is this: if God gives to all the products of the earth its own form, why can't He determine the form for the resurrection of the bodies of His own people? This is not a stretch. You cannot infer what the tree will look like from the seed. You can't infer what the flower will look like from the seed. And it is equally foolish to attempt to determine from your current body what your resurrection body is going to look like. But the good news is your resurrection body will be to this body in a relationship like a beautiful flower is to an ugly, coarse seed. So the analogy, why is it so hard for you to believe in the resurrection of the body when you see such illustrated in the world of plants? Secondly, Paul moves from the analogy to the form of resurrection down in verse 39. Let me read it to you down through the first part of 42. All flesh is not the same flesh, but there is one flesh of men and another flesh of beasts or animals, another flesh of birds and another of fish. There are also heavenly bodies and earthly bodies, but the glory of the heavenly is one and the glory of the earthly is another. There is one glory of the sun and another glory of the moon and another glory of the stars, for star differs from star in glory. Verse 42, so also is the resurrection of the dead. Clearly, every seed produces its own plant, and this is completely dependent on the design of the will of God. That's what verse 38 says. It's whatever God wills it to be. And God has willed many, many forms to come into existence. And so in verse 39, all flesh is not the same flesh. The next verse, there are heavenly bodies and earthly bodies. There is the glory of one and the glory of the other. And so it will be in the resurrection. As far as bodies are concerned, God commands the most wide-ranging possibilities. There are differences so vast they cannot be counted. This is more scientific, perhaps, than it seems. I remember some time back studying amino acids. There are 600 octodecillion combinations of amino acids. And amino acids see to it in those combinations that flesh differs. It is so vast, it is incomprehensible that God could have a mind to create so many kinds of flesh, so many kinds of bodies. So why would we think that it was some big task for Him to create bodies for resurrected saints and even resurrected unbelievers? Verse 39, He says, there is one flesh of men, there's another flesh of beasts, and that varies from beast to beast, another flesh of birds, and that varies from bird to bird, another of fish, and that varies from fish to fish. There are almost endless combinations of amino acids that create distinct kinds of bodies. So His illustration moves from seeds to created creatures. So as seeds vary, as earthly bodies, the bodies of animals, the bodies of plants, the bodies of birds, fish vary, as heavenly bodies vary, why do we have a problem thinking God couldn't create resurrection bodies? There is a glory, I love that word, there is a glory in verse 41 in the sun. There is a glory in the moon. There is a glory in the stars. The fundamental meaning of glory is manifestation. Manifestation. The point is that heavenly bodies have their own particular way of manifesting their own identity according to the creative purpose of God.
1: You're listening to Grace to You, the Bible teaching ministry of John MacArthur. Today we continue John's study, The End is Not the End. Now, as John has been saying, believers in their new eternal bodies will radiate the very glory of God. That's an amazing thought, but one that may have you wondering exactly how anyone, even in heaven, could radiate God's glory. Well, I asked John about that in studio a while back. Here's what he said.
0: Well, you know, you're talking about 2 Corinthians 3:18, where Paul says, as we gaze at the glory of the Lord, we're changed into his image from one level of glory to the next by the Lord who is the Spirit.
1: So right.
0: A spiritual growth and sanctification is the believer looking at the glory of the Lord, and the Holy Spirit, as he looks at the glory of the Lord, changes him into that very glory from one level to the next, from glory to glory. We don't see that because the Bible says we are the children of God, but not yet manifest.
1: Right.
0: So you don't see, it's like Christ, they didn't see the glory until he went up to the Mount of Transfiguration and pulled back his flesh and revealed his glory. That's true of us. The glory is in us. The Spirit of God lives in us. The Christ is in us. The Father is in us. We have the glory in us, and that glory is expanding as we go from one level of glory to the next, but it's not going to be manifest until we enter into the presence of the Lord. And what that glory essentially means is spiritual perfection, holiness, virtue, perfect righteousness, and all of that. That is what heaven is going to be. It's not going to be a bunch of strangers and aliens up there saying, oh, wow, so that's what righteousness looks like. Wow, look at that. That's perfect. Look at that beautiful scene over there. No, we will be perfect. We will be made all glorious. We will reflect the very glory of Christ. This is what it ultimately means to be saved, to enter into full heavenly glory.
1: That's right, friend. Encouraging truth about your future home if you're a Christian. 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
9: The longer I live, the more I place a high priority on authenticity. 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
10: On Tuesday's program, Chuck Swindoll laid the foundation. And today on Insight for Living, he goes deeper. At the heart of this message is one commanding verse written by the Apostle Paul in Ephesians 5, verse 18. Chuck will draw four observations from the original Greek language that will change the way you think about the Spirit-filled life. This isn't theology for scholars. It's direction for every believer who's ever wondered, how do I live out this command to be filled with the Spirit? Let's open our Bibles to Ephesians chapter 5 as we begin with prayer.
9: We thank you for the beauty of the earth, and we thank you for the lovely glory of the skies, and for the love which from our birth that over and around us lies. And Father, thank you for the reminder that your beauty stretches around us and above us, and even because of your faithfulness within us. Thank you for loving parents who raised us to love you, and thank you for their faithfulness in building into our lives. And thank you for the families you have given us on this earth. And at this time of year, we do pause to express our gratitude. We remember those men and women in uniform in dangerous and difficult places as well as we come to you today. And we pray for them, for their families here at home, the families of our allies in this battle. Our Father, we pray that you will hold them close to yourself and take care of them and meet their needs as their hearts turn toward home. Also, our Heavenly Father, we come before you today to ask your forgiveness and to seek your direction and guidance. We know your word says, woe to those who call evil good. But that is exactly what we have done. We have lost our spiritual equilibrium and reversed our values. We have exploited the poor and called it the lottery. We have rewarded laziness and called it welfare. We have killed our unborn and called it choice. We have shot abortionists and called it justifiable. We have neglected to discipline and nurture our children and called it building self-esteem. We have abused power and called it politics. We have coveted our neighbor's possessions and called it ambition. We have polluted the air with profanity and pornography and called it the freedom of expression. We have ridiculed the time-honored values of our forefathers and called it enlightenment. Forgive us, Heavenly Father. Search us, O God, and know our hearts today. Cleanse us from every sin and set us free. In the matchless name of Christ our Lord, we pray. And everyone said, Amen.
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9: In order to enter the Christian life, well, let's compare it to buying a car. Two things are essential for you to enjoy the car that you buy. First is a set of keys. What the keys are to the car, conversion is to the Christian life. Okay? You enter the Christian life through the key, Christ. The second thing you need, and you'll notice it soon after getting the car, is fuel. What the fuel is to the car, the Spirit of God, is to the authentic, normal Christian life. Now, look at Colossians chapter 2, just before we get over to Ephesians. Look at this second chapter, verse 6. I love this verse because of its simplicity. Therefore, as you have received Christ Jesus the Lord, that's the key. That's the key in the ignition that turns on the engine. That's the key that gets you inside. Just as you have received Christ Jesus the Lord, that's the key, now the fuel, so walk in Him. That's the Spirit of God at work, fueling, engaging your life in an authentic manner. The longer I live, the more I place a high priority on authenticity. I don't know of anything that impresses the lost world more than this combination, an authentic life and a joyful attitude. Those things are contagious. Now, turn from here to John chapter 14. Let's do a quick little review on where we've been. John 14, remember, is the conversation that followed the Last Supper. Jesus is with his faithful 11. Judas has left. Jesus is teaching them about the life yet to come. He tells them in John 14, verse 16, I will ask the Father. Remember, this is at the Last Supper. He's going to be with them only a few more hours. I will ask the Father. He will give you another helper that he may be with you forever. See those words? That he may be with you forever. Down in verse 17, we read, He abides with you and will be in you. So the promise is, when you come to Christ, now that we are at the time of the Spirit's working and the Spirit's filling and the Spirit's indwelling, When you come to Christ, you have the Spirit of God living within you. Now look at Acts 1:8. Not only do we have the Holy Spirit permanently indwelling in us, we now have God's enablement. Jesus Christ promised the Holy Spirit. That's the first point. Second, the Spirit of God has now come and lives within us permanently. And the third is the Holy Spirit will come with power. Verse 8, you will receive power when the Holy Spirit has come upon you. You shall be my witnesses in Jerusalem, in Judea, in Samaria, even to the remotest part of the earth. One of the great missionary verses. In fact, it's a verse for all believers. We live our lives with an eye toward the world around us. One more turn before we get to Ephesians. Look at 1 Corinthians chapter 6. I want you to see what you are as a living, breathing Christian. 1 Corinthians chapter 6 concludes verses 19 and 20 with some terribly important information. Do you not know, says the apostle, that your body is a temple of the Holy Spirit who is in you? What does that mean? It means he resides there. But we are the temple of the Holy Spirit who is in you. He even goes further, whom you have from God. When you're operating in the power of the Spirit, you don't operate for your own glory. You're not your own. That means your goal in life is not to get what you want. You're not in life for yourself. You're not planning to go your own way. All of those self-help books tell you. You can become this person. And if you're not careful, your pride takes over. You know, you're able to pull some of that off in the flesh. But you can't take what comes with it. You can't handle the money that comes with a job that pays that well. You can't handle the prestige and responsibility. Look at how many of the professional athletes, they get into the realm of the athletic world and they can't handle the prestige and the money that comes with it. They aren't equipped, many of them. We're not our own. We've been bought with a price. So what are we supposed to do? Look at verse 20, end of the verse, 1 Corinthians 6:20. Because of this, we are to glorify God in our bodies. That's the next thing to put down. We're to glorify God in our bodies. Lord God, I'm yours. You have gifted me in ways that I wouldn't have ever expected. And I thank you. I'm here to serve you. And may my service be for you, and may it be authentic, and may it bring honor to your name. I reverence your name, O God. Now, in order for the gears to be engaged, for the fuel to be used that God supplies, there must be the filling of the Spirit. Ephesians chapter 5. So turn finally, if you will, this last turn to Ephesians chapter 5, and let's spend the rest of our time here. Isn't it important to remember that we are not our own? Isn't that a healthy reminder? Someone attended a Michael W. Smith concert recently and passed along a statement that Michael made in that concert. And I love it. He said this, God is still God and I am still not. I love that. God is still God and I am still not. So in order for me to live the life God would have me live, I need his fuel. I need his empowerment. I need him to lubricate the gears. I need his control. So you're looking at Ephesians 5, and we'll not go through all the chapter, but begin at verse 15. We begin with a very helpful and necessary reminder. Be careful how you walk. I would say that to every Christian. Part of the reason is you want to glorify God. So that takes care. Pay attention. Listen to his word. Come to him in prayer. Seek his help. Furthermore, you're being watched. You and I don't think about that much. If we did, it would drive us nuts. It really would. We'd be uneasy if we knew how many people watched us. I never cease to be surprised at occasions when people walk up to me and speak to me, and I may be in a grocery store. It, you know, it's one of those late night trips, and you're not dressed like you ought to be dressed, and you think, well, nobody will be there that knows me. And I walk in, and two charter members greet me as the door opens, and I get inside, and a little girl walks up. Hi, Pastor Swindoll. I'm like, hi. I'm thinking, why didn't I look a little better than this? Why? Or sometime if I'm acting up, somebody sees me. Cynthia and I did a cruise together, and she really ticked me off on the plane. And I tell you, I had sat in the plane under a fair amount of control, and finally, I lost it, okay? So we're getting ready to get on the cruise ship, and I said to her, step over here a second. And so I just dressed her down. I set her straight. I got everything out of my system. And I turned around, and about 75 people coming on the cruise with us stood there and said, this is Chuck Swindoll. Cynthia said, yeah, that's who that is right there. That's the real Chuck Swindoll. Be careful how you walk. Be careful what you say. But you know what should bother me more than 75 people who were shocked? If they knew me better, they wouldn't be, but were shocked that day, is that it grieved the Holy Spirit. There's no way to talk to my wife. That's not what I should have been doing. I wasn't careful how I walked or what I was saying. And so what's needed is wisdom, not as unwise, but as wise. And so that's very important, that we let wisdom take over, not just knowledge. And furthermore, when you're under his control, verse 16, you make the most of your time, because the days are evil. And God knows that's true. We make the most of our time. And next, we discern the will of God. So then, don't be foolish, but understand what the will of the Lord is. Now, wait a minute. How can you walk as you ought to walk? How can you be wise when you tend toward being less than wise? How can we make the most of our time? How can we understand the will of the Lord? Well, we need his empowerment, enablement. That's what the next verse is all about. Now, we've come to the place where I want you to really concentrate. Listen to me. I don't know of a more important verse in the New Testament for the Christian than Ephesians 5:18. No exaggeration. Probably no more important verse for the lost person than John 3:16. God so loved the world, he gave his only son, that whoever believes in him should never perish, but have everlasting life. That's for the lost person. This is the verse for the believer, because this tells you how to live an authentic, empowered life. Pay close attention. It begins with a command. There are two commands in the verse. The first command, negative, is don't get drunk with wine. Now, why not? Because that's dissipation. When you're drunk with liquor, when you're drunk with alcohol, then you lose control. It isn't a picker-upper, it's a depressant. You wind up depressed and debauched, and you hate yourself, and others around you lose respect for you. Don't get drunk. The scriptures are full of commands, a command like that. But there's a positive command on the heels of that. Rather than getting drunk with wine, for that's dissipation, second command, be filled with the Spirit. I want to analyze that almost to the point of being tedious, but I want our teaching to be accurate. That's rule one when we come to the scriptures. So allow me to point out four factors that you may or may not know up until this moment. I want you to know it before you leave today. Look closely from the last part of verse 18, be filled with the Spirit. First, it is a command. This is called the imperative mood. It is imperative. imperative. It isn't a nice option. It isn't a suggestion. It isn't a casual idea. It is a command directed to us from the Lord Himself. It's in the imperative, a straightforward command. Do this. I would even say each day of your life, it is a command to obey. If you will, every morning before your day starts, fulfill this command, obey this command, be filled with the Spirit. So, I'm to be engaged in some way. Second factor, it's a plural. Y'all, all y'all be filled with the Spirit, okay? It's for all y'all. It's a universal command. There's no special segment, no unique group that qualifies to be filled. If you're a believer, you get fuel in your tank. You're able to drop that thing into gear and drive. If you don't, it's your problem. It's not God's. The fuel is inside, remember. You're engaging the gears. So it's plural for all of us. Look at the third factor. It's passive. It's called the passive voice. Be filled. Be filled. One of the translations renders it well. Let the Holy Spirit fill you. So I take it that when we begin our day, this is what I do and have done for years. Lord, I am yours, and I place myself at your disposal. I ask you to move through me and to work through me and to do your work because of me. Carry it out on this earth through my vocal cords, through my hands, my feet, my life. I even wrote out a prayer years ago. This is the way it went. I am in the process, Lord, of fulfilling your will. Fill me with your Spirit. I want to glorify your name. I belong to you. I pledge my allegiance to you today. Enable me in my walk to have the discernment to walk in obedience, not disobedience. To sense wrong when I encounter it and stay away from it. Keep me strong when temptations come. Guard my tongue from saying the wrong thing or saying too much or speaking too quickly. Enable me to restrain outbursts of anger. Lord, help me in my walk. Fill me with your Spirit. Take my eyes, my tongue, my emotions, my will, and use me, Lord, because I want to be under your control all through this day. Now, it's passive in the sense that I can't fill myself. I'm relying on Him to fill me, which is the reason for the prayer. Lord, you take over. Fill my life today. Take charge. I have some tough decisions I need to make. May your Spirit work through me in making those decisions. I have some relationships that are strained. May your Spirit guide me as I try my best by your strength to work through those broken and strained relationships. Now, fourth, it's in the present tense. So that says, keep on doing it continually, be filled frequently, habitually, regularly. It isn't a once for all, as I said earlier, a super high experience never to be reached again. This is dropping the gear in drive and staying there. Continually moving under the power and the authority and the control of the Holy Spirit. I was facing a very difficult task not too long ago. I remember driving in my truck to the destination where I'd be dealing with this, and I prayed on the way. I prayed out loud, no radio, no music. It was quiet inside the cab. I said, Lord, I'm not sure what I'm going to encounter, and without your help, I'll be in way over my head. Take over. Fill me with your words. Give me the right response. Hold back any reaction that would be inappropriate. Let me speak with wisdom and with grace. Let me be your voice in this situation. I prayed something like that. That is because it's in the present tense, and I knew regardless of the day or the time, it was time to put her in gear. If you drive a stick shift, then you know what I mean. You are forever putting in the clutch and putting it in another gear, putting in the clutch and dropping it in another gear. That's like the filling of the Spirit. So you may be right now saying, Lord, I want to be filled by you. I want to be used by you. 2 hours from now, you may need to pray that again. Lord, we want to stay on speaking terms, and I want to serve you, and I want to speak for you. Speaking of that, let's look at the results, and there are four of them right here in the same passage. Wonderful thing about the Bible, if you read it closely enough, you'll see that it answers many of its own questions. Like a question is, what will be the result of being filled with the Spirit? What happens when I pray that kind of prayer, and the Lord hears it, and the Lord completes it, answers it, yes, what does he do? Well, the first thing that occurs is that the Spirit's filling affects my speaking. We are on speaking terms with our brothers and sisters when we are filled with the Spirit. Here's the second result. The Spirit's filling gives me a melodious heart. A melodious heart. By the way, a melodious heart is never a grumbling heart. Never a grumbling heart. Which brings us to the third. Look at verse 20. Always giving thanks. It's another result. The Spirit's filling makes us thankful. You're giving thanks in the name of the Lord Jesus Christ to God, even the Father. And there's another. There's a fourth. And be subject to one another in the fear of Christ. Mutual submission. Remember the first word. Mutual submission.
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8: What comes to mind when you think of home? Today on Focus on the Family with Jim Daly, we're talking about practical ways that you can bring more peace and joy and connection into your home. I'm John Fuller, and thanks for joining us.
9: I like that idea of peace and connection. Gene and I, we have visitors to the house now and again, but it's nice to live in a home of shalom,
8: yes,
9: God's peace, and you feel it, and that's something to aim at. And today's guest is going to help us to better understand that. It's good to think that through before the chaos happens.
8: Yes.
9: That way we won't react in a way that would be unpleasing or displeasing to the Lord. So stick with this. This is going to be a great discussion on bringing that kind of peace to your home and allowing your kids to experience it as well.
8: Mm-hmm. Yeah, and Jessica Smart is an author and mom of three. She's written a really remarkable book for parents. It's called Come On Home, A Grace-Filled Guide to Raising a Family Who Loves and Likes Each Other.
9: Okay, that's it right there.
8: It's a great
9: likes title. Each other.
8: Yeah, and you can learn more about Jessica and this book at our website.
9: Okay, really? A family that loves and likes each other? Jessica, is that possible?
10: I mean, that's the goal, right? That's what we're going to.
9: That is the goal.
10: Yeah.
9: It's a good goal.
10: Yes. I feel like I was the recipient of this. My grandmother did an amazing job of just raising. I'm closer to my cousins than probably some people are to their siblings. And then my immediate family, we live on a family compound. Farm compound, you can call it what you want.
9: We like the word farm.
10: Yes, yes.
9: Compound sounds a little restrictive.
10: A little weird. You're right, yes. But my parents live there, and my two sisters, we've got 10 grandkids running around, lots of cats and dogs and horses, and it really is a very special and unusual thing. A lot of people are like, you guys like each other that much that you're there all the time? And it's not that there's not conflict. There certainly is. But there is this deep sense of we like being together. And as you were saying, Jim, that it's a safe place. The world right now is so crazy. And just the culture that we're raising kids in, it's just such a gift for them to have that soft place to land. Mm.
9: You know, not everyone can do that. I get it. You know, there's people that live in cities and, you know, suburbs. And
10: sounds
9: like a really unique environment. You know, your grandmother, I want to dig in a little bit more because your grandmother's story is certainly an interesting one. But she lived in a double-wide trailer, right?
10: Exactly. In earthly terms, she had nothing. She died and had very little money. She was a bookkeeper for their family horse farm, but she died with a legacy.
9: Yeah.
10: And so many of us, her grandkids and then great-grandkids, know Jesus because of her and what she did. And we knew that she loved us. Family was the most important thing to her. So I have that role model, and my mom was that too. It is just such a gift we can give our kids.
9: So the kids grew up, your mom and siblings, right? from that household. But your grandma said something to you and to the other grandkids all the time, which was the title of the book, Come On Home, right? How did she stress that to you guys?
10: Yeah, my mom, actually.
9: Was that your mom?
10: Yes, my mom. And that was just a phrase that she would often throw out. You know, if life was hard or you had a lot you were dealing with, just come on home and we'll figure it out. Come on home. And that has just been kind of the theme of our childhood, is that home is that safe place, that you're accepted, you're loved. The world out there might be throwing nonsense at you, but come on home and we'll figure it out. And so that's what I'm seeking to model to my own kids,
9: too. Yeah, what a great legacy again. Yeah. I mean, what a beautiful attitude. Come on home, we'll figure out what we can do together. I love that. Mm-hmm. I'm going to start using that with my boys, because they're in that place right now in their 20s where we need those conversations from time to time. Oh, come on home and we'll talk about it, right? Mm-hmm. I like that. Speaking of that, when your kids were a little smaller, things were maybe chaotic, more chaotic then. That tends to be the case with smaller kids. Moms tend to feel that burnout. But you hit a point, you're doing vacation Bible school, you're doing all these things. Maybe in many ways, like so many moms, you're trying to find that worth in being the best mom you could be, the best wife you could be, and you're really busy doing all these activities. But what happened in that case for you when you hit the wall?
10: Well, I think moms today feel this pressure to do so many things in so many different arenas. Yeah. You know, we have to work out and our houses have to be great and we have to be volunteering and doing all the stuff, and we can't. And when I look at my mom and my grandmother, what they did was home, and they were able to do that well. And certainly there's nothing wrong with having hobbies or interests or working out. But I, at that point that you were referencing, was just so many things on my plate. While I'm raising little kids, while I'm, you know, nursing a baby, my son had severe life-threatening allergies, and I'm trying to feed him and keep him alive, and taking all these volunteer roles. And so it was just a complete state of burnout. And I think my point, and what I've slowly learned, is, you know, there's that analogy of putting in the big rocks first. You can fit everything in if you put the big rocks in first. And I literally have a piece of paper in my office that says, here are the big rocks. Love the Lord. Be a good daughter. Raise your kids. Be a good wife. Spend time with God. Keep my body healthy. Those are the big rocks. And then the smaller rocks are all of those other bonuses that I can fit in if I have the margin and the bandwidth. And so my clarion call, I hope, to moms is, that all these things we're putting on ourselves, especially the young moms. When you are a young mom, sometimes it is all you can do to just raise babies. And it feels like such a long period of time, but it is not. You know, we have the rest of our lives to do those big dreams and do the traveling and whatever. It's just such a short period of time that we have little ones in the home.
9: So what was that, I guess, revelation that caught your attention? Because I would think every mom listening that's taxed to the max is going, yeah, but what do I do to wind it down a little bit?
10: For sure.
9: That's the secret. So what page number is that on in your book?
10: Right, no, exactly.
9: But what is that? What is that thing? So moms are listening and going, yeah, I'm right there now. What do they do?
10: I stumbled on the book Essentialism, which is not a Christian book per se, but his main point is strip your life down to what only you can do. There's a limit to what you can do, which seems like it should be obvious, but it's not to us. So he made a list of all the things you were doing, and then what can only you do on that list? What is essential to your list?
9: Yeah.
10: So
9: I think even that definition could be hard. I mean, because I can do a lot. Mm-hmm. But that's not the point. It's not how much can you do. It's what is healthy to do.
10: Yes.
9: And then what can you do at that time to concentrate on those things that continue to make you healthy.
10: But as I said again, and you guys can probably testify to this, that period when you have kids in the home is really actually pretty short. It feels so long.
9: Yeah.
10: What do they say? It's the longest days and the shortest years of your life.
9: Right.
10: It feels that way, but it's over in a blink. And I'm now at that midway point. I have two teenage sons and then an 11-year-old daughter, and I can see it.
9: Yeah.
10: The window is closing.
9: It's coming.
10: Yes. So I feel this now. I understand what I didn't in those early years, which was I will have time to do the rest of those things.
9: Yeah.
10: Right now, my purpose is with my children. And you spoke about my grandmother and strong families. That's the theme of this book, is building strong families. I basically just did a ton of research. I interviewed people. I did book research. What are the common themes of those awesome families? Like, we all know those families that are just, you know, amazing. And I kind of boiled it down. We can unpack it as we go on. But one of the points is, and this was just my research, that strong families have one person, at least one person, that has made the family their highest priority. And I saw that to be true in my own family as well. A lot of people said to my mom, like, you should get out more. You should have hobbies. You should have friends. And I kind of look back now. She's got this wonderful life with her grandkids and her daughters on the same lane, I think, which, again, to your point, is not everyone. But I think it worked out for her in the end. Yeah. You know, maybe she should have had other stuff. But this was a theme I saw, that one person saying, the family is important. This is going to be my thing that I'm going to do. And that was my mother. Yeah. My dad was...
9: But you're making choices in that. And I think, exactly. You know, the one thing that all of us get trapped in is we, you know, get a certain identity, a certain comfort from the things we accomplish, the things we do.
10: Yes.
9: It gives us a sense that we're a good person, that we're doing the right things. And I think for a lot of women, that's very important, especially... You know, if they're working at home, let's call it that. It is a big job, mm-hmm. but they're at home and husband's going off and doing, you know, his work, and he comes home at whatever time in the evening. And, you know, you can feel like I'm not as significant as people around me.
10: It's not as much fun.
9: So the more you do, the more you volunteer, the more you, you know, then you're at the dinner party going, oh, yes, I volunteered such and such thing, and I do VBS, and of course I take care of kids on the side. And, you know, I mean, there's exactly. a certain feeling like I'm being a good person when I do all this. How do you counterbalance that with you need oxygen too? You can oversubscribe to doing.
10: Yes, and I can't speak to what the Lord's calling is for everyone. That's what's so cool, is he's uniquely gifted us and put us in homes and passions and all of those things. But I do think, I was talking to a friend, literally what you're saying, Jim, she kind of is like, I'm not doing enough. I have four kids, but I'm not involved in it. I'm not doing anything of importance. And I kind of pitched to her, like, aren't so many ministries out there and organizations simply filling in gaps of where the family didn't do what I believe God created it to do? Not all ministries, but so many are stepping in where family didn't do what God created it to do. And so when we do family well, and of course there's no formula, it's not a vending machine, but when we invest in our kids, we build healthy people that can go out into the world and give and serve. And they're not crippled by trauma. I mean, I'm sure my kids will have some counseling, but maybe just not as much as they might have otherwise. So to do that right is a huge, significant purpose.
9: Yeah.
10: To equip children to go out in the world healthy. I'm able to do so much because someone took the time to give me a healthy childhood.
9: Well, that's all buttressed by the research. I mean, there's a new report I read this morning of some research that came out that said a child predictably, to your point, it's not a formula, but it's a predictive model. And they can see that in social science now, very much so. A child will do far better in every category if they're coming from biological mom and dad loving home. I mean, they are doing so much better, finishing school, they're not doing drugs, that kind of thing. They're not doing at-risk behavior at the same rate as their peers who have more home struggles. That's a good goal, and I so appreciate the emphasis that you're putting on this.
11: Yeah, that's why Focus on the Family is here, is to help families thrive in Christ and stay as strong as possible. And we're talking today on Focus on the Family with Jim Daly, with Jessica Smart, and we're covering just some of the wonderful content in her book, Come On Home, A Grace-Filled Guide to Raising a Family Who Loves and Likes Each Other. 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
14: If you do not have a personal relationship with Jesus Christ, then I encourage you to consider the following. First, God loves you and wants a personal relationship with you. Secondly, our sins have separated us from God. Romans 3:23 says, "For all have sinned and fallen short of the glory of God." Thirdly, God sent His only Son, Jesus Christ, to die on the cross and pay the penalty for our sins. Romans 5:8 says, "But God demonstrates His own love for us in this, where we were still sinners, Christ died for us." And the last thing I'd encourage you to do is in your heart pray the following prayer. "Dear God, I know that I'm a sinner and I need Your forgiveness. I believe that Jesus Christ died for my sins. I am willing to turn from my sins. I now invite Christ to come

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1: So a family needs time to develop itself, to develop relationships. And I think one of the big enemies of that, to be perfectly frank, is sports. The other, of course, is technology and phones. But
2: that sports analogy was a good one. You had your two boys going separate directions, right?
1: Exactly. And I look back, it's fine. I mean, you know, sports in general are great for kids. There's tons of research about that. And we do have our teen boys playing sports, I think, especially our kids homeschool. And so as they get into the teen years, having that outlet is important, but it's starting earlier and earlier where parents are, you know, opting in, spending so much money and every weekend away playing these tournaments that I think surely there are kids good enough in your own town to be playing. You don't need to be driving 4 hours away, but this is the culture, and not only within the, you know, outside culture, but in the church, it's very common. And I think it's quite detrimental to families. And
2: so how do you process that? I mean, this is a good example. Thankfully, our boys didn't do that, so we didn't have that struggle. But for those families like yours, where you have two boys in soccer or whatever it might be, but they're going literally different directions, is what you described. And your husband took one of your boys and you took the other boy, and you'd go off on, you know, these excursions in different directions. How does a family say, okay, we want to pull this in a bit? The kids may be disappointed. They also may be elated.
1: They were. That's the crazy thing.
2: Yeah. So how do you manage that practically?
1: Well, there's no, you know, one size fits all. And God is so good and gives wisdom to us when we ask. He promises that. And we've never seen him not show up and give us a direction.
2: Yeah.
1: But I talk in the book about different questions to kind of process this. So the interest question is like, does your kid actually really want to do this thing? Because like you said, we realized our kids got cut at one point and one kid broke a bone. They were not even that devastated.
2: Yeah.
1: We thought this is going to be, they're going to be so upset. They were like, oh well, season's over. So really thinking through like, is my kid into this, or is it just me thinking they should quote unquote do this? And I think we have to ask ourselves as parents a tough question and say, am I getting something out of this? Is it fun for me to see my kid be successful? Because that's maybe never a guiding principle to make a decision on, is what it's giving me as a parent.
2: That's probably your first check.
1: Exactly.
2: Should be. Your first flag should be.
1: But it's fun to see your kids successful and everybody tell you, you know, oh, they're so great, even if it's not, they're nine and, you know, whatever. But two other questions real quick to ask yourselves is the mealtime question. You know, is this activity allowing us to live out our values for family meals, whatever those are? Or is it interfering with that? Because meals have been shown over and over to be so important. And then the second question is the whole family. I've seen also that some of the younger siblings or older get kind of dragged along as they're watching a different successful sibling go on their little adventures. And that's, again, not helpful for the family. So looking and saying, yeah, it may be great for this kid. And we've made several decisions where it was like, this particular kid may have really thrived, but there's more here to the story, bud. But isn't that an important life lesson, right? If we're raising kids that think the whole family is about them, they're not going to make terrific husbands or wives later on, right?
2: That's a good point.
1: Part of it is learning the whole family works together cohesively. Yeah. So those are just some questions to talk through about sports or whatever the activity is. It doesn't need to be sports.
3: Yeah. Now, Jessica, earlier you mentioned technology, and I wonder if we can wade into that. Just there's a whole dark hole that captures people.
1: Yes.
3: You mentioned in the book that your son is somewhat of a unicorn in that he doesn't have a phone or didn't have a phone at age 15. And that's great for you, but somebody's thinking, well, my kids have phones. So how do we manage this? How do I take care of this?
1: Yeah, I would say two things. Number one, I have a fancy parenting philosophical phrase called back the bus up. And that means it is never too late. So they may have phones, but they don't need to keep having them. And I think parents just need to be encouraged that if there's something off in the family, you can come to your child. You are the

0: be parent and you can say, I made a mistake here. I realized that I did something and we are going to right the situation. And that is so hard. But if there's a parent listening right now that has allowed something, particularly a technology, into the home that they don't feel good about, they, through the Holy Spirit's strength, they can back that bus up and make changes in the family. So that's number one. Number two is, if you're on the fence about bringing a technology into the home, please wait as long as you can. There is so much data to wait as long as you possibly can. And to your point, when I wrote this, my son was 15. He's now 16, almost 17, and he's driving. And we did get him a phone. And I drove home from the Verizon store thinking, his childhood is over. This is so sad. I'm giving him this stinking phone, and, you know, things are going to be all. But you know what was really cool? It really wasn't. He had been, up to that point, we had built his character in such a way that the phone really just revealed what was already there. And we'd spent a lot of time emphasizing things that we felt were important: boredom, relationships, real life, discipline, faith. And by the way, the phone is super stripped down. It's like basically a calculator that can call people and get directions. No social media and all that. But it didn't really change him, because we had spent 16 years forming that character.
1: That's good.
0: That was encouraging to me. But again, that proves, I think, wait as long as you possibly can. And I think parents are asking the wrong questions. They're saying, when can I give the phone? That's wrong. Instead, think, what traits does this child need? And I need to get those first. And I'm not giving any technology until I see these traits. And by the way, a lot of these things are not things that 9, 10, 11, 12-year-old kids are going to have by definition. I hate my phone. It is very hard for me, you know? So if I, as a grown adult, am struggling with it, how do we expect children to have self-control? We're not doing our job, I would say, as the gatekeepers. By giving them these things, yes.
1: You did have that revelation that as mom, you were kind of
0: connected
1: to the phone perhaps a little too much. What did that look like? And then you realized you're kind of modeling.
0: Well, being a mom is boring, okay? So the phone gives you a distraction, and especially if you're tired.
1: It's an engagement tool.
0: Exactly. Yeah. And I felt bad about it, but it was like I was just checking to, again, you know, back to your earlier point, to looking for self-worth and identity in other places, because you're not getting it in your home. You're taking care of people and you're giving all the time, and it's hard and it's boring. So the phone offers a temporary outlet, but through God's grace and a really cool app that I found, I have been able to kind of strip it down. And it's, again, it's not fun, right? Being in the moment isn't always fun, but that is where real life is. And I think the phone numbs things and makes you just check out, but that's not really satisfying. Yeah. Really, what's satisfying is being present with whoever is in front of you.
1: Right.
0: So being authentic in, if I'm going to set up all these rules for our family, I can't be hooked on my device. Like, authenticity is so important throughout all of these things. If I'm asking you to forgive, if I'm asking you to show grace, if I'm asking you to be self-disciplined, are you seeing me work through those things? So I was amused the other day to see my son had chucked his phone in my closet. And I realized he was doing schoolwork, and he's like, I just had to get it out of there. I just chucked it. But he's seen me, like, lock the phone up and put it. So that's kind of a cool.
1: Yeah, totally.
0: And again,
1: that's really
0: not
1: good.
0: Those are not always parenting wins every day, every hour in our home. But it was a cool, like, he'd seen that modeled. But yeah, it's a fight we cannot get. I think it's the most important thing facing families right now is technology.
1: I agree.
0: I absolutely do.
1: I agree. That's why those things that we can do are so critically important. And and then sticking to it.
0: And I just want to reiterate again, it is not too late, that through the Lord's strength, parents can remake this road and begin to. God is a God of new stories and of redemption. And if he can redeem all the stories in the Bible, he certainly can redeem a family that's gotten off track with technology.
1: Yeah, it's always good to go the right direction. And we'll link to an article that our Plugged In entertainment team wrote about the app you mentioned. It's called Be Present, and I think it's a great tool for parents who want to be present with their kids and disengage from their phones, which is good. You also have a chapter dedicated to making memories, which I think is really good. And again, you know, that's something you can find in a variety of ways. We did it through camping. And making memories through camping. And the boys now, you know, they're in their 20s saying, those were the best family memories that we have, or were those camping experiences where everything went wrong and it was hilarious. And thankfully, nothing caught on fire, but it got close. Mm. So what were those making memory things that you did?
0: Yeah, we've done some camping too. That's what's cool is like each family gets to choose your own adventure. And so one thing I say to families is to choose some core values, because I have my first book is Memory Making Mom. So many ideas. No one could ever do all of those ideas, right? You can't do all of them that you see out there on Pinterest or Instagram or whatever, but choose what's important to you. And so obviously to your family, camping was one, and to us, nature is one, and music. And so I kind of give suggestions of core values. And then out of those values, that'll tell you what traditions are worth embracing. There's a lot of things we say no to because we just can't, but we know what our core values are. My husband and I now are 45, 46, and we're kind of doing some financial planning at this stage. And what's interesting is your financial planning is a reflection of your values as a family. And we've kind of come to the determination that we could be saving every scrap that we're making, but a value of ours is making memories. And I'm looking at this beautiful picture in the studio of mountains. National parks are something that's been really cool to our family. So it's a little bit of a risk, but we're deciding instead of taking this money and investing it, you know, in the stock market, we're investing it in our family, and we're going to plan a couple more trips to go see some cool parks.
1: Yeah.
0: But again, that's a use of resources that could be going elsewhere, but we're believing that we're planting something there,
1: yeah,
0: that we're doing something important.
1: Which is good. That's, again, that's assessing the scene and making those decisions based on what you need to do as a family. And that's kind of the theme of the whole book. And you've done such a beautiful job today talking about that. Let's come back next time, if you're willing.
0: Absolutely.
1: And keep the conversation going, and we'll give more tips and ideas to folks listening, moms particularly, on, again, what a great title, Come On Home, A Grace-Filled Guide to Raising a Family Who Loves and Parenthetically Likes Each Other. That's a great title, and this content has been terrific. So thanks for being with us.
0: Thanks so much.
1: And here's a message for everyone listening. Focus on the Family Canada is here for you. 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
0: Samantala, iniimbestigahan na ng National Bureau of Investigation or NBI ang umano'y mga irregularities sa infrastructure projects na itinayo para sa 2019 Southeast Asian Games, kabilang na ang New Clark Sports Complex sa Tarlac. 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
7: Just received information tungkol dun sa pangyayari dun sa PISCO, yung Philippine SEA Games Organizing Committee. No? And we in possession of documents already. na meron talaga kailangan imbestigahan. If you recall, there was no bidding na ginawa rito. Tapos unliquidated, so try creating a unit. Ngayon, yung, a task force na composed of our financial unit, financial investment unit, saka financial investigation unit, saka ang aming special action unit to investigate on the matter. We will coordinate with the SEC, the COA, and also we'll seek help of the BCDA.
6: Ay kay Matibag, iimbisigan ang sinasabing pagkakasangkot na isang private company na nakatanggap ng 10 billion pesos na pondo sa pamamagitan ng congressional insertions sa General Appropriations Act na walang public bidding.
7: Investigar namin to. Malaking kaso rin ito.
8: Ano
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6: Ang New Clark City Sports Complex ay itinayo noong 2019 bilang venue ng SEA Games. 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
9: I had nothing to do with the infrastructure. The chairman of the committee. In fact, I had to resign from the DFA because I was running for congressman during that time. So dun sa sinasabi ni Director Matibag na may congressional insertion to fund it, it's definitely not me because how could a non-member of the Senate or non-member of the House insert anything? If they want to investigate, go ahead. But by mentioning the organizing committee of the SEA Games, ako po chairman nun. At paninindigan ko po na napakaganda nung nangyari doon.
6: Itinanggi naman ni Matibag na may connection sa politika ang kanilang aksyon.
7: No, wala, hindi naman ako nakikipagbakayan sa kanya. I'm always respectful to everybody, especially to the member of the Senate. It so happened siguro na siya involved dito.
6: Pinuntahan din ng ABS-CBN News ang BCDA para hingin ang kanilang panig, pero hinihintay pa namin ang kanilang tugon. Z. Ana Brosio, ABS-CBN News.
0: Sa iba pa nating balita, itinuturing na persons of interest sa pagkamatay ng American marine biologist na si Dr. Ken Carpenter ang kanyang live-in partner at kapatid nito ayon sa Negros Oriental Police. 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
12: 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We would like to make it clear that ang POI are those people who can possibly shed light on the circumstances behind an event or yung ito nga, in this case, yung crime. 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

0: 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Ingat sa thunderstorm, bababa ang ating temperatura sa 19. Bukas araw ng Huwebes, maulap ang forecast, may 60% chance ng pag-ulan at panganib rin ng thunderstorm. Temperatura aabot sa 24 degrees with a humidex of 30. Extended forecast para sa Biyernes, mix of sun and cloud, high of 29. Sabado, maaraw, high of 31. Pagsapit ng Linggo, mix of sun and cloud at may 30% chance ng pag-ulan and a high of 28. Sa kasalukuyan, maulap, 21 degrees with a humidex of 26 dito sa Winnipeg.
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0: 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Maulap, 21 degrees with a humidex of 26. 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Temperatura aabot sa 24 degrees with a humidex of 30 tomorrow. Sa kasalukuyan ay maulap, 21 degrees with a humidex of 26 dito sa Winnipeg.
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It's just a cloudy outside, 21 degrees, humidex nasa 26. Mamayang gabi maulap, may 60% chance ng pag-ulan at bababa ang temperatura sa 19. 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Ingat po sa panganib ng thunderstorm. Temperatura aabot sa 25 degrees with a humidex of 31. Extended forecast sa Biyernes, maulan, high of 28. Sabado, maaraw, high of 29. Pagsapit ng Linggo, muling maaraw and a high of 30. Sa kasalukuyan, maulap, 21 degrees with a humidex of 26 dito sa Winnipeg.

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6: 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We would like to make it clear that POI are those people who can possibly shed light on the circumstances behind an event or in this case, yung crime. Not necessarily suspects.
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7: Bumuuna ang National Bureau of Investigation ng Task Force na mag-iimbestiga sa umano yung mga irregularidad sa infrastructure projects na itinayo sa 2019 SEA Games sa New Clark City sa Tarlac.
8: Just received information tungkol dun sa pangyayari dun sa PISCO, yung Philippine SEA Games Organizing Committee, no? And we in possession of documents already na meron talaga kailangan investigahan. If you recall, there was no bidding na ginawa rito, tapos unliquidated, so try creating a unit. Ngayon, a task force na composed of our financial unit, financial investment unit, saka financial investigation unit, saka ang aming special action unit to investigate on the matter. We will coordinate with the SEC, the COA, and also we'll seek help of the BCDA.
7: Ay kay Matibag, iimbisigan ang sinasabing pagkakasangkot na isang private company na nakatanggap ng 10 billion pesos na pondo sa pamamagitan ng congressional insertions sa General Appropriations Act na walang public bidding.
9: Bistigan namin to. 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
7: Ang new Clark City Sports Complex ay itinayo noong 2019 bilang venue ng SEA Games. 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
11: I had nothing to do with the infrastructure. The chairman of the committee. In fact, I had to resign from the DFA because I was running for congressman during that time. So dun sa sinasabi ni Director Matibag na may congressional insertion to fund it, it's definitely not me because how could a non-member of the Senate or non-member of the House insert anything? If they want to investigate, go ahead. But by mentioning the organizing committee of the SEA Games, ako po chairman nun. At paninindigan ko po na napakaganda nung nangyari doon.
7: Itinanggi naman ni Matibag na may connection sa politika ang kanilang aksyon.
9: Nawala, hindi naman ako nakikipagbakayan sa kanya. I'm always respectful to everybody, especially to the member of the Senate. It so happened siguro na siya involved dito.
7: Pinuntaan din ng ABS-CBN News ang BCDA para hingin ang kanilang panig, pero hinihintay pa namin ang kanilang tugon.
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0: 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Mostly cloudy, 21 degrees. Humidex ay nasa 26. 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Ingat po sa panganib ng thunderstorm. Temperatura aabot sa 25 degrees with a humidex of 31. Extended forecast para sa Biyernes, maulan, high of 28. Sa Sabado, maaraw, high of 29. Pagsapit ng Linggo, maaraw din and a high of 30. Sa kasalukuyan ay mostly cloudy, 21 degrees, humidex nasa 26 dito sa Winnipeg.
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2: Para sa inyong pang-araw-araw na balita, weather, traffic at marami pang iba.
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0: All right, excited din tayo. Darating si Chris Lawrence. Magkakaroon siya ng concert live in Winnipeg, July 25 sa Sabado po yan, no? July 25 is a Saturday. So for tickets, baka wala pa kayong tickets, pwede niyong tawagan si Lydia 204-955-2631 or si Jessica sa 204-962-7782. 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Hey, Chris Lawrence dito sa Winnipeg. And you have a chance, ating mga listeners, na mag-commit ng pair of tickets. 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
0: 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So Kuya Dante, isasama na kita sa draw natin sa Friday, ha?
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0: 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So, just keep tuning in sa ating po mga programang Pinoy. 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

si KJS Afternoon Pasada, si Jody Santa Maria with Torrete. 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

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That was True Faith with Sa Puso Ko. 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July 25, ang kanyang concert ni Chris Lawrence. 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Chris Lawrence Live in Winnipeg sa July 25. 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

0: afternoon, alas 4:38, mostly cloudy ngayon sa Winnipeg, 21 degrees with a humidex of 26. Mamayang gabi, maulap, merong 60% chance ng pag-ulan, bababa ang ating temperatura sa 19. Bukas, araw ng Huwebes, maulap with a 60% chance ng pag-ulan. May panganib rin po ng thunderstorm. Mag-iingat. Temperatura aabot sa 25 degrees with a humidex of 31 tomorrow. Sa kasalukuyan, mostly cloudy, 21 degrees with a humidex of 26 dito sa Winnipeg.
1: Yeah. Check it. 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
1: You know, I met just chilling one night in the club. 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

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Maulap ang kalangitan, 21 degrees, with a humidex of 26. Mamayang gabi, maulap, may 60% chance ng pag-ulan. Bababa ang ating temperatura sa 19. Bukas araw ng Huwebes, maulap, meron ding 60% chance ng pag-ulan. Ingat rin po sa thunderstorm tomorrow. Temperatura aakyat hanggang 25 degrees with a humidex of 31. Extended forecast para sa Biyernes, maulan, high of 28. Sabado naman maaraw, high of 29. Maaraw din sa Linggo and a high of 30. Sa kasalukuyan, mostly cloudy, 21 degrees with a humidex of 26 dito sa Winnipeg.

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Temperatura bababa sa 19 degrees. Bukas araw ng Huwebes, mainly cloudy. Huwag pa rin kakalimutan ng mga payong, may 60% chance ng pag-ulan at panganib ng thunderstorm. Temperatura aabot sa 24 degrees with a humidex of 30 tomorrow. Extended forecast para sa Biyernes, mix of sun and cloud, high of 29. Sabado, maaraw, high of 31. Pagsapit ng Linggo, mix of sun and cloud with a 30% chance ng pag-ulan and a high of 28. Kayo nakikinig sa Afternoon Pasada sa 92.7 FM CKJS at sa CKJS.com.

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Para sa ating weather forecast ngayong gabi sa Winnipeg, maulap, may 60% chance ng pag-ulan at panganib ng thunderstorm. Temperatura bababa sa 19 degrees. Bukas araw ng Huwebes, mainly cloudy. Huwag pa rin kakalimutan ng mga payong, may 60% chance ng pag-ulan at panganib ng thunderstorm. Temperatura aabot sa 24 degrees with a humidex of 30 tomorrow. Extended forecast para sa Biyernes, mix of sun and cloud, high of 29. Sabado, maaraw, high of 31. Pagsapit ng Linggo, mix of sun and cloud with a 30% chance ng pag-ulan and a high of 28. Kay nakikinig sa Afternoon Pasada sa 92.7 FM CKJS at sa CKJS.com.

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1: Nasa Singapore na si Pangulong Ferdinand Marcos Jr. para sa tatlong araw na working visit. 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
3: 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So doon po sa kiniklaim niya na she was sexually assaulted, it is still under investigation po. 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
4: She was left unharmed, relatively unharmed. Siyempre, it will pose some questions to the mind of the investigators. We would like to make it clear that POI are those people who can possibly shed light on the circumstances behind an event or in this case, yung crime. Not necessarily suspects.
2: Samantala, nagbigay pugay si retired Supreme Court Associate Justice Francis Hardeleza kay Carpenter, lalo na sa ambag nito sa makasaysayang tagumpay ng Pilipinas sa arbitral case laban sa China kaugnay ng South China Sea. 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
5: Bumuo na ang National Bureau of Investigation ang task force na mag-iimbestiga sa umano'y mga irregularidad sa infrastructure projects na itinayo sa 2019 SEA Games sa New Clark City sa Tarlac.
6: Just received information tungkol dun sa pangyayari dun sa PISCO, yung Philippine SEA Games Organizing Committee, no? And we in possession of documents already na meron talaga kailangan investigahan. If you recall, there was no bidding na ginawa rito, tapos unliquidated, so try creating a unit ngayon, a task force na composed of our financial unit, financial investment unit, saka financial investigation unit, saka ang aming special action unit to investigate on the matter. We will coordinate with the SEC, the COA, and also we'll seek help of the PCDA.
5: Ay kay Matibag, iimbestiga ng sinasabing pagkakasangkot na isang private company na nakatanggap ng 10 billion pesos na pondo sa pamamagitan ng congressional insertions sa General Appropriations Act na walang public bidding.
6: Imbestiga namin to. Malaking kaso rin ito.
7: Ano
6: 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Yung sa Caldero na kaso, I think it's ongoing pero sisilipin na rin namin.
5: Ang New Clark City Sports Complex ay itinayo noong 2019 bilang venue ng SEA Games. Naging kontrobersyal ang proyekto, partikular na ang SEA Games cauldron na nagkakahalaga ng 50 million pesos. Inimbestiga na rin ito ng Senado noong 2019. Si Senator Alan Peter Cayetano, ang dating chairman ng Philippine SEA Games Organizing Committee o PHISGOC, Sa kanyang manifestation sa isinasagawang impeachment hearing kanina sa Senado, sinabi ni Cayetano na misfire ang akusasyon ni Matibag.
7: I had nothing to do with the infrastructure. The chairman of the committee. In fact, I had to resign from the DFA because I was running for congressman during that time. So dun sa sinasabi ni Director Matibag na may congressional insertion to fund it, it's definitely not me, because how could a non-member of the Senate or non-member of the House insert anything? If they want to investigate, go ahead. But by mentioning the organizing committee of the SEA Games, ako po chairman nun. At paninindigan ko po na napakaganda nung nangyari doon.
5: Itinanggi naman ni Matibag na may connection sa politika ang kanilang aksyon.
8: No, wala, hindi naman ako nakikipagbakayan sa kanya. I'm always respectful to everybody, especially to the member of the Senate. It so happens siguro na siya involved dito.
5: Pinuntaan din ng ABS-CBN News ang BCDA para hingi ng kanilang panig, pero hinihintay pa namin ang kanilang tugon.
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1: Para sa inyong pang-araw-araw na balita, weather, traffic at marami pang iba.
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Wow, it's National Hot Dog Day today! Para sa ating weather forecast ngayong gabi sa Winnipeg, maulap, may 60% chance ng pag-ulan at panganib ng thunderstorm. Temperatura bababa sa 19 degrees. Bukas araw ng Huwebes, mainly cloudy. Huwag pa rin kakalimutan ng mga payong, may 60% chance ng pag-ulan at panganib ng thunderstorm. Temperatura aabot sa 24 degrees with a humidex of 30 tomorrow. Extended forecast para sa Biyernes, mix of sun and cloud, high of 29. Sabado, maaraw, high of 31. Pagsapit ng Linggo, mix of sun and cloud with a 30% chance ng pag-ulan and a high of 28. Kay nakikinig sa Afternoon Pasada sa 92.7 FM CKJS at sa CKJS.com.

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